0: To have his sentence reduced on appeal. Lawyers for Ashley Paul Griffith had argued his minimum 27 years behind bars before being eligible for parole was manifestly excessive, but his appeal has now been dismissed by Queensland's Court of Appeal. The Labor Party president has described One Nation's fundraising push as a smokescreen. Wayne Swan has conceded the ALP has not received anything close to $2 million after earlier this week asking its own supporters for $27 to combat the rise of the minor party. Speaking on Nine, Mr. Swan's described the public fundraiser by One Nation as a cover-up for where else money is coming from.
1: To be arguing about $2 here or $2 there or $20 is not the point. The point is that One Nation is taking huge donations right now from Gina Rinehart and others.
0: There are concerns of clashes between protesters and counter-protesters when Pauline Hanson attends an event in Melbourne later tonight. Forensic testing is underway after human remains were found in the search for an allegedly murdered Sydney woman. 71-year-old Nadia Sensoy was last seen at her Prospect home in 2018. A 47-year-old man is already before the courts. Detectives now say they've found remains at a property at Seven Hills. Iran's foreign ministry is dismissing talk a peace deal with the US as speculative. Donald Trump's claimed a memorandum has been prepared and an agreement could be signed within days after calling off further strikes. But a spokesperson in Tehran says nothing has been finalised. A program has been developed to ensure First Nations women leaving custody in the state are being helped into secure housing. Homewood Sisters has assisted more than two-thirds of Indigenous women in custody since the start of the year. Legal Aid new solicitor Natalie Bradshaw says securing post-release accommodation improves outcomes.
2: So many of our clients who we've had the absolute pleasure and privilege to see housed within a very short amount of time. And it's wonderful to see them get their back on their feet and get their lives back on track.
0: Also making news, Australian Federal Police have aided in an international operation which has dismantled a multi-million dollar cybercrime network spanning multiple continents. The British government's been rocked by the sudden resignation of Defence Secretary John Healey just hours before he was due to meet with his Australian counterpart over AUKUS. In finance, a few minutes into trade, the All Ords is trading up 132 points at 89.69, one Australian dollar buying 70.5 US.
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4: The Maroons are taking lessons from their last trip to the MCG ahead of next week's Origin 2. On that occasion, in 2024, the Blues scored a big win after racing to a 34-0 lead at halftime. Forward Ruben Cotter says Queensland will be better for the experience.
5: Yeah, we took a lot out of that game. Probably a bit of a turning point for us. We didn't go after the physicality and go after, you know, the war side of things. So we know how important it is to come out and start physical.
4: The Rabbitohs have kicked off round 15 with a 48-6 win over the Broncos. Co-host Mexico has opened the FIFA World Cup with a 2-0 win over nine-man South Africa. Action continues at midday with South Korea taking on Czechia. And Australia has lost an ODI cricket series to Bangladesh for the very first time, losing game 2 by 5 wickets in Dhaka. That's sport. I'm Mike Pearsall.
0: 10:04, that's the latest news and sport.
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7: Partly cloudy one out there for you today. Light winds, 21 is the top here. Friday, Saturday, bringing you 22 degrees with 8 overnight. Gunnedah for 21 degrees. Crindon, Liverpool Plains headed for around 21. And Weewort, Narrabri chasing tops of 22 out west. Gunnedah on 15, Crindon 13, and Tamworth on 14 degrees.
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7: Hey, good morning to you, wherever you may be listening right across this beautiful shire. Over you out of the shire as well on iHeartRadio, like our mate Phil, then a big g'day to you. 67639533 is the Macaline phone number. We'll talk to Liverpool Plains Shire Council a little bit later this morning about all things Liverpool Plains in our Plain Talk. 67639533 if you have anything to talk to Liverpool Plains about. Hey, we'll take your Friday funnies as well. Love to hear from you for a Friday funny. Let's have a bit of a laugh. What do you reckon?
8: Hey, Mac, it's Phil here. I missed your show the other day because I was getting one of my cataracts removed. I just want to tell your listeners up there, if they're suffering from dodgy cataracts, get a helpful letter to get them taken out. It's like being thrown into a beautiful new world where all nature's colours are so much more vibrant, and all the intricate details of, like, the bark on a tree to the face of your dog are just so more easily discernible. All right, enough of that. Go to the Sharkies tomorrow and my Eels on Sunday. We'll catch you next week. Bye.
7: Good on you, mate. Here's a song for you. I can see clearly now. The cataracts are gone. 6763953. Make

0: Senator Collins, thanks for coming in.
1: It's a great pleasure, thank you.
0: This ship that was involved in the incident off Western Australia this week...
1: Yeah, the one the front fell off?
0: Yeah.
1: Yeah, that's not very typical, I'd like to make that point.
0: Well, how is it untypical?
1: Well, there are a lot of these ships going around the world all the time, and very seldom does anything like this happen. I just don't want people thinking that tankers aren't safe.
0: Was this tanker safe?
1: Well, I was thinking more about the other ones.
0: The ones that are safe?
1: Yeah, the ones the front doesn't fall off.
0: Well, if this wasn't safe, why did it have 80,000 tonnes of oil on it?
1: Well, I'm not saying it wasn't safe, it's just perhaps not quite as safe as some of the other ones.
0: Why?
1: Well, some of them are built so the front doesn't fall off at all.
0: Well, wasn't this built so the front wouldn't fall off?
1: Well, obviously not.
0: How do you know?
1: Well, because the front fell off and 20,000 tonnes of crude oil spilled into the sea caught fire. It's a bit of a giveaway. I just like to make the point that that is not normal.
0: Well, what sort of standards are these oil tankers built to?
1: Oh, very rigorous maritime engineering standards.
0: What sort of thing?
1: Well, the front's not supposed to fall off for a start.
0: And what other things?
1: Well, there are regulations governing the materials that they can be made of.
0: What materials?
1: Well, cardboard's out.
0: And?
1: No cardboard derivatives.
0: Like paper?
1: No paper. No string, no sellotape.
0: Rubber?
1: No, rubber's out. They've got to have a steering wheel. There's a minimum crew requirement.
0: What's the minimum crew?
1: Oh, one, I suppose.
0: So the allegations that they're just designed to carry as much oil as possible, and hell with the consequences, I mean, that's ludicrous.
1: Absolutely ludicrous. These are very, very strong vessels.
0: So what happened in this case?
1: Well, the front fell off in this case, by all means, but it's very unusual.
0: But Senator Collins, why did the front book fall off?
1: Well, a wave hit it.
0: A wave hit it?
1: A wave hit the ship.
0: Is that unusual?
1: Oh, yeah. At sea... chance in a million.
0: So what do you do to protect the environment in cases like this?
1: The ship was towed outside the environment.
0: Into another environment?
1: No. It's been towed beyond the environment. It's not in the environment.
0: No, but from one environment to another environment.
1: No, it's beyond the environment. It's not in an environment. It has been towed beyond the environment.
0: Well, what's out there?
1: Nothing's out there.
0: Well, there must be something out there.
1: There is nothing out there. All there is sea and birds and fish.
0: And?
1: And 20,000 tonnes of crude oil.
0: And what else?
1: And a fire.
0: And anything else?
1: And the part of the ship that the front fell off. But there's nothing else out there.
0: Senator Collins, thanks for joining us.
1: It's a complete void.
0: Yeah, we're out of time.
1: Environment's perfectly safe. We're out of time?
0: Yeah.
1: Can you book me a cab?
0: But didn't you come in a Commonwealth car?
1: Yes, I did. But
0: what happened?
1: Well, the front fell off. 88.9.

0: Keeping it live and local across Tamworth's number 188.9, 99.5 on the Liverpool Plains. Bit of blues and groove for you this morning. How cool is that? Gladys Knight, the Pips, the Bodines, and Closer to Free. 18 after 10, 67639533 is the McAline phone number. We'll talk to Liverpool Plains Shire Council in a bit. I think my mate Frank Spencer has ended up on the other end of the McAline. You there, Frank?
1: Hello, Mr. Macca. It's Frank here again. You've just been listening to all this stuff you've been talking about with the One Nation and the Labour Party and the Liberals and things like that. And if Pauline gets through, who's going to be doing the book work? Is it just going to be... who gets Pauline gets to do the fish and chip shop account? Just wondering. Thank you very much.
0: That's a good question, Frank. I reckon a really good question. Well, she's got Barnaby there. I don't know. He's got an accounting background. He might do the bookwork for the fish and chip shop as well. Who knows? Mates rates. 19 after 10. Good on you, Frank. You're always good for a laugh, mate.
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0: Station keeping it live and local, Tamworth's number 188.9, 99.5 on the Liverpool Plains as well, 67639533 is the phone number for the Macaline. We'll talk to at Liverpool Plains Shire very shortly. If you have a question for the Liverpool Plains Shire Council, let us know, 67639533, 25 after 10. 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
0: It's Lionel Richie, Say You, Say Me, as we continue to keep it live and local for you, Keith Urban, not too far away. Plus your Friday funnies welcome as well. It's Macca. Good morning.

0: was number one, 88.9, 99.5 in Liverpool Plains, 29 after 10, and our mate Eli joins us. Eli, how are you this morning, mate?
1: Good, thanks. How are you?
0: Good, good to have you on board. Eli is someone we want to make a radio star out of one day, and made a bit of work experience today. This should be a good one for you, teaching you a few skills, giving back to the community. But we spent a bit of time with you, I think it was late last year, and you've impressed us a bit. We think there's a bit of a radio future there for you, so we thought we'd give you a crack. How about that?
1: I think that's a great idea. I thought today I'd talk about a bit about the social media ban that they have put in, a social media ban for anyone under the age of 16. Mm-hmm. For the people under the age of 16, I have heard that it hasn't been particularly effective for a lot of people.
0: Yeah.
1: Some people it has affected, but for the most part, myself and most people under the age of 16 still have, you know, all the social media platforms.
0: They find ways to get around it, don't they? From even the facial recognition, using masks of older people and different things, just to get around it. You guys are pretty clever under the age of 16. There's no doubt about that.
1: Yes, there's a lot of loopholes that people use to try to get around certain bans such as that. A lot of creativity, mm-hmm. I noticed. Immediately from the get-go, people were instantly trying to find ways to manoeuvre around the social media ban.
0: Yeah, absolutely. And you like to make a few YouTube videos yourself. You've put a few cool ones up with the Nintendo Switch reviews. You were the reason I went out and got the new Switch and whatever for my kiddos as well. So you're a bit of an influencer and didn't even realise. But what it does is it stifles the creativity for people like yourself who are out there pretty young. Bear in mind, we've got, you know, millionaires at the moment that are 12 and 15 years of age because they've been able to use these platforms to become successful and sell their clothing or basically just sell their videos and grab the marketing money from the advertising there. That would have probably been a bit disheartening for you, I think, to the fact that you were making these really cool videos and then all of a sudden Albo said, hang on a second, we're going to stifle that creativity because we don't want you on YouTube.
1: Yeah, it definitely was a bit of a kick in the gut, and I think it affected a lot of people too. I mean, I've seen people on social media that are under the age of 16 kind of saying, you know, this is a very unfortunate change to just suddenly kind of spring on us all of a sudden towards the end of last year and kind of go, well, all of a sudden you're going to be losing your social media, and then it scared everyone and then didn't really end up working anyway. So it was kind of a big confusing kind of brain twister.
0: Yeah, absolutely. Well and truly. Well, we can just might take you off YouTube, but we're not going to silence you. We've got you on the radio now, so this should be a bunch of fun. What are you hoping to learn from the experience with us over the next little while?
1: I definitely am interested in learning, you know, more skills, mm-hmm. especially, you know, with voice and being
0: confident. You've got a great voice. I reckon we'll make a radio star out of you, mate. I've trained a lot of people since 1996 when I started, and we should have a bit of fun. But you're right, confidence is a big one too, particularly these days, yeah.
1: Yes, and see, I think confidence is very important, especially for a role where you're talking in front of people or talking at people or to people and people are listening, talking and being able to be confident in talking is something that a lot of people, I think subconsciously even, if someone's, you know, not confident and they're talking very quietly, it's probably when you're in the car listening or on the radio listening, you won't enjoy it as much as if someone is more confident.
0: Well, we think you're pretty cool, mate, and I think, as I said, there's a radio star in there somewhere and I think we'll find it somehow. And the fact that I've just given you as your first challenge 20 seconds notice that you're going to be on the radio and you've just handled it perfectly, so I'm a little bit worried that you'll take my job off me and not too distant future. Good on you, mate. Thank you. We'll catch up with you a bit later.
1: Thank you.
0: That's Eli.
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just wanted to say hello. I just want to let you know that I really love your show, and I think you've got a beautiful voice, but I think you should try Dan. I think Dan's got a beautiful voice, and he'd make a great radio host. Yeah, anyway, I hear Scotty and Grizz, they love plucking chickens. That's awesome. I love that. I wish you were a chicken, because I'd love to give you a big old fashion plucking. Anyway, have a good day.

0: There you go. That's something you never asked for. Check out the chicken, Grandmaster Chicken, and DJ Duck, especially for Danielle calling us this morning. Sounds, funnily enough, a little bit like Dan. Danielle must be our brother and sister or something going on there. Who knows? 6736 3933. Look, I woke up and said, let's have a bit of fun today, and we are certainly doing that. There is no doubt about it. Some Friday funnies. We've had a heavy week. Everybody's paying too much for their fuel, or know that they will be again come September. You know, we're looking at political parties fighting each other and potholes in the roads and just trying to get everything fixed, and doom and gloom and man hunts and police chases and all of this sort of stuff. And I thought, you know what, Friday, we're just going to make people feel a little bit good today. So that's what we're attempting to work on. One man to help me with that's my mate Croggy, so we might see if we can get him on in a little bit as well for a bit of a yarn. The world according to Croggy. Back by popular demand. 6736 3933 is the phone number you need for the Macca line. Love to hear from you. Maroon 5, not too far away. And one of your favourite songs out of one of your favourite movies, the Grease soundtrack. It's on the way.
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0: That's the Beach Boys out of 1963, a little Juice Coupe, John Travolta, Olivia Newton-John, for one of my favourite movies, Grease. And you're the one that I want, of course, Maroon 5 there as well. Adam at the front doing a cracking job. 6763 9533. We will talk to the Liverpool Plains Shire Council very shortly, round about 15 minutes, but back by popular demand, Croggy as well. The world according to Croggy. I think we're going to give him his own segment. Everybody loves him. He was on Tipping Point the other day on Channel 9, and he's just a larrikin of a bloke, and he's good for a laugh as well. So we'll do that as we continue to keep it live and local.
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2: It's 11 o'clock. Good morning. I'm Josh Bryant. Police believe they've now found the body of a woman missing since 2018. A man remains before the courts accused of murdering 71-year-old Nadia Sensoy, who was last seen at her Prospect home. Forensic testing is ongoing to confirm the identity of the remains, which were found this week. Detective Inspector Darren Batchelor says they've searched an area of Seven Hills multiple times over a matter of months.
3: I have to acknowledge the tenacity and dedication of those detectives, even though they did put a person before the courts. They never gave up trying to find Miss Sensoy's body and give some comfort for her family.
2: That's Superintendent Darren Batchelor. A former childcare worker has filed in a bid to have his sentence in Queensland reduced on appeal. Ashley Paul Griffith was jailed for life for raping and sexually assaulting dozens of children in his care across Brisbane for almost two decades. Griffith's lawyer argued his 27-year non-parole period was manifestly excessive. Queensland's Court of Appeal now dismissing that application. The state opposition is promising to devote a quarter of all new infrastructure spending to the regions if elected next year. The coalition says the regional infrastructure guarantee would allow villages, towns and cities in the bush to reach their full potential. Nationals leader Gurmesh Singh has told Mark Levy those outside the major centres aren't getting a fair share.
4: A quarter of the state live outside of Sydney, Newcastle, Wollongong, so it's only fair that they get at least 25% of the infrastructure spending.
2: An Australian dental products company has paid more than $100,000 in penalties over misleading social media ads. The consumer watchdog says random shoppers in Highsmile's videos were actually employees of the company. The ACCC also says one product was sold as being able to remove stains when it actually only hid them temporarily. A man's been found dead after a fire in the bedroom of a home in Sydney's northwest. Police have been told relatives of the 37-year-old managed to extinguish the flames using a garden hose. The blaze at Castle Hill is not being treated as suspicious. Also making news, Iran says it hasn't reached a final decision on a peace deal being put forward by the United States, despite the US president saying the agreement could be signed within days. Data shows 4 in 5 Australian teachers are avoiding debates in the classroom due to fear of backlash from parents or students. And a decade-long study found teenagers using social media for more than 2 hours a day are more likely to have poor mental health outcomes. In finance, the All Ords trading up 158 points at $89.95. $1 Australian is buying 70.4 US cents.
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5: Broncos coach Michael Maguire is adamant his team can pull off the unthinkable and defend their NRL premiership. A 48-6 loss to the Rabbitohs has dropped Brisbane to 14th on the ladder with just 5 wins from 14 games. Maguire says they've been hit hard with injuries and will get their chance to make a late run.
6: We're probably in a bit of a tough hold at the moment, or tough situation at the moment. We'll get those boys back at some stage. Yeah, we all know what the team's capable of doing.
5: Mexico has kicked off the FIFA World Cup with a 2-0 win over South Africa. Joel Hamlin comes into the Swans squad in place of the concussed Tom McCartan for Sunday's AFL game against Port Adelaide. Jesse Hogan is named to return for GWS on Sunday against St Kilda. And Lani Pallister has won the women's 800-metre freestyle at the Aussie swimming trials at Olympic Park. That's sport. I'm Mike Pearsall.
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0: Partly cloudy one out there, light winds, top of 21 degrees for your Friday. Saturday bringing you 22 degrees with 8 overnight. A morning fog about tomorrow as well. Probably need the blankets too, I reckon, with the 8 overnight. Gunnedah 21 degrees as a max. Quirindi looking for 21 today. We were in Narrabri chasing maximum temps of 22 degrees out west. Gunnedah on 17, Quirindi on 16, and Tamworth on 15 degrees.
1: Talk of the town with Macca in the morning. 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
0: Good morning to you, wherever you may be listening right across this beautiful region of ours. Hopefully it is a good day for you. 67639533 is the phone number. Get my mate Croggy on shortly. We'll get the world according to Croggy. Got an opinion on everything. Larrikin of a bloke. Might even play his Larrikin song too for a bit of a laugh.
8: Well done, standing ovation.

0: 8 after 11 as we continue to keep it alive and local. This bloke's about to ruin the whole radio. Croggy's on the radio right now. How are you, mates?
1: Yeah, good, Macca. How are you today, mate?
0: Good,
1: happy
0: mate.
1: Friday.
0: Yeah, absolutely. Same to you, mate. We all wear pink down here for breast cancer awareness. Tradies support the ladies. You'll have to check out their Facebook page. But the idea is that blokes like you and me walk into a servo, a bloke says, oh, come on, mate, what are you wearing pink for? It's a girl's colour, and you have the conversation with them about getting their partners checked, which is pretty cool stuff.
1: Yeah, absolutely. It's very vital.
0: Certainly is,
1: you
0: mate.
1: We got, I think the more conversations had about the stigmatism of the colour pink, the better, because it's a great colour, mate.
0: It is, mate. It'd be one of your favourites, along with bright yellow, which I know you're a fan of.
1: Yes, mate. I'm not afraid to wear any colour, Macca, I'll tell you that right now.
0: That's good to see, mate. Well and truly, we'll hook you back by popular demand. I tried to get rid of you. The listeners are like, just bring Croggy on, he's good for a laugh. So much doom and gloom, mate, between petrol prices and government parties fighting with each other. I think more so than ever before. One Nation in the mix now with, a battle against Albo to try and get him out. Over $2 million raised for their little Fire the Liar campaign. And I thought, you know what, we just need a laugh this Friday, so we're just absolutely pouring it out with a bit of humour, and you're the man to get us through, mate.
1: Yeah, absolutely. I'm glad you called.
0: So
1: I wishes he could raise that much money to get Pauline Hanson out.
0: Fair dinkum. That could be an unpopular opinion for some and not others, mate. But, yeah, Dad said it's all a bit of fun, and politics has become a bit fun because they remind you back of those the cartoonists where they used to get in the paper and it seemed like every second page of the paper there'd be a funny character. You know, a few of these guys are that much of a cartoon character type, I think, in their personalities. They're pretty easy to draw pictures of.
1: I reckon so, and I look... Lover or hater, but that Pauline Hanson's fucking... said a bad word. That Pauline Hanson cartoon, I think it's funny. Like, it's bloody humorous. Like, you got to look at it on the lighter side of life, you know?
0: You certainly do, mate, and that's what you're all about, is looking on the lighter side, and we'll play the Larrikin song in a second. I'm just going to ask you, mate, if you were Prime Minister, what would you ban immediately? You're not allowed to say Pauline
1: Hanson.
0: Oh, that's
1: a really good question. If I was Prime Minister, what would I ban immediately? Well, I reckon I would ban poker machines in pubs.
0: There you
1: all
0: go,
1: across
0: okay.
1: Australia.
0: Yeah, righto, why?
1: And replace that with live music.
0: Yeah, fair enough, mate, absolutely. I do agree with that. I think at times, the thing that disappoints me, obviously I'm a mobile DJ and there's a lot of bands out there as well and doing their thing, and they really struggled over COVID times, and then to come back after that, we noticed that it was a bit of a struggle, and we're just starting to see them now back in these venues. But you're still seeing people sitting on their phones. You've got these blokes pouring out their hearts and these women pouring out their hearts. Songs they've written themselves, phenomenal stuff, and they're literally pouring out their hearts on stage, and people are too busy scrolling their Facebook, and they don't even get a round of applause afterwards sometimes.
1: I see it all the time. I'm currently up here in Airlie Beach, and the live music up here is incredible. It's on every night of the week, and it is. You go to these places, and you just see people not even engaging with the musician. You know, like even though the musician's trying so hard to engage with their audience and interact with their audience, they're just saying just uninterested, you know what I mean?
0: Yeah, absolutely, mate. Well, there you go, eh? So get rid of poker machines. Well, that is the world according to Croggy. I thought I'd ask the question. On Tipping Point the other day, mate, missed out in the last few seconds. We thought you might have come away with the win.
1: Oh, I can tell you. So I'm pretty sure I'd be allowed to tell you now, like being that it's all aired and stuff. But yep. In between my second last and the last counter, old Toddy, he goes, Croggy, you just got to land this counter flat and you're going home. He goes, I watch this machine every day, and I'm telling you right now, you know.
0: Yeah.
1: And so that was it for me. I got super excited, Macca, as you know I do.
0: You certainly do. There's no doubt about that.
1: G'ing up the audience, and then I, like, instead of watching what the machine's doing, I just flipped around and I smashed the button. Didn't care where the...
0: good stuff, mate. Well and truly, you're certainly a glory to watch. I've heard that you might have even applied for something else, mate, in reality TV. I can't wait to watch you. Hopefully you get through to the next round. Can't say too much at the moment, but we might see Croggy again on the small screen.
1: Yeah, I reckon so.
0: Good as gold, mate. Let's play the larrikin song because we all need a bit of larrikin. We definitely got one in you this morning.
1: Yeah, absolutely, Marcus. Sounds great.
0: Good as gold, mate. Introduce it for us.
1: All right, how you going, everybody? This is Croggy for your Friday funnies. This is the larrikin in me, written by me and my mate Matt Scullion. Hope you enjoy. Happy Friday.
0: Good on you, mate.

0: definitely a larrikin, no doubt about that, Croggy. I thought he swore. Apparently he said, if I can, and I jumped in thinking that he swore, but he didn't swear, as far as I know. I'll have to have a listen to that again. I don't know, the jury's out on that one, but apparently he didn't swear, so according to Croggy. Thanks, mate. Good to have you on board. Good to have this lady on board as well. She is busy wearing a lot of hats too, with only one head. Carolyn Lumley joins us from the Liverpool Plains Shire Council at the moment, with the hat on out there, helping the council, economic growth, so much going on out there. What a busy time to be a part of Liverpool Plains.
1: Oh, what an exciting time to be part of Liverpool Plains. Yeah. Like, it's such an interesting community, and we have some really galvanised mini communities inside there. Werris Creek, they're probably my most patriotic community so far, but... Yeah. The opportunity for growth in our region is monumental.
0: We're seeing some movement out there as well, like the little traffic situation. Oh, you're always going to get a few that complain, but it's just great to see any type of development in any type of area. It just shows that you haven't forgotten about a town. And sometimes, I guess, when you look at Tamworth, and you've had bits to do with the Tamworth Council here and also the Business Chamber, I think anybody's happy for a little bit of advancement. And sometimes the towns on the outskirts of the main towns, they get forgotten, and Werris Creek hasn't been forgotten. They've... It's a big priority for Liverpool Plains Shire Council at the moment to look at some of those village areas.
1: Oh, absolutely. And one of the things that council has focused a great deal on has been putting together the right strategies. And we talked about this last week. You know, there's a really solid plan in place for growing our housing opportunities, for economic growth, for developing our tourism products, all the things that we think are, you know, going to give some longevity and some strength to the community. One of the reasons that I decided to do this with you today is because I was in town with our Director of Planning and Economy, meeting with the department to talk about, you know, opportunities for land release. Yeah. We've been talking today to NBN about ensuring that Wi-Fi connectivity piece. So,
0: yeah, because that's been an issue out at Werris Creek in particular, hasn't it?
1: I think it's pretty settled now. Mm-hmm. I think people get a bit confused maybe between phone connectivity and Wi-Fi connectivity and trying to run your Wi-Fi through your phone.
0: Yeah,
1: big no-no. Things, but again, there's lots of things happening in play. The community will have seen 1,000 strategies come through for public consultation, and that's all that foundational work.
0: One of our big resources is water, and I've had a number of phone calls, and one lady in particular is pretty adamant that these bills could have tripled, the last water bill that's come out. Tripling sounds like a lot to me. Can you just explain why they might be seeing some higher cost? Is there issues? I sort of made the comment, and you and I spoke off air, it could be a water leak. Get that checked out. They spoke to council, and even council said, look, it could be a water leak. But a lot of people are actually phoning in, emailing, saying that they have noticed a change. Is this an actual increase? Is there something there that we're not aware of? What's happening with the water side of things?
1: Okay, so I'll give you the facts as I know them. It might not be popular with every listener out there, but these are legitimately the facts. So we're in the final quarter of the water bill, of your water bill. Water charges are set at the start as part of our fees and structures, of fees and charges structure, and they can't change midway through the process, not without going through a very extensive public consultation process.
0: Sure.
1: So water charges themselves have not changed. At the start of every billing period, we send out information on how to read your water bills, the things to look for. Those resources are constantly available. But I think what many people might forget when it comes to this time of year is there are two steps, I'll say, in your water bill. So the first 75 kilolitres of water you get charged for at the rate of $3.94. Mm-hmm. If you exceed that usage, then you actually start paying more for every kilolitre after that. And I think a lot of people forget that. And of course, the period we're talking about right now is late January through until April. We had a hot finish to the summer. Mm-hmm. We've had no rain in that period whatsoever. So there is a real likelihood that people may have used a lot more water than they expected, anticipated, whether that is through watering their gardens, whether it's topping up the pool, it might be the constant or a longer use of air conditioning, and especially if you have evaporative, that's a big water user.
0: How do they say triple, though? Triple sounds like a lot. I'd understand if there was a 20% increase.
1: Look, that's possible, and I guess what what we've got to make sure is that people are comparing their bills for the same period, not last quarter, but this same final quarter, year on year, and having a look at obviously whether the difference is between those periods, because you've got to look at like for like in that regard. The other thing is, of course, there could be a leak. And one of the things we really encourage people to do, because like all utilities, it is a user pay system, there are some really simple ways that you can check water usage without having to call in the plumber, you know, and we encourage people to actually do that overnight. Make sure you've turned off all your taps, don't use your water, go out, read your meter before you go to bed, and then knowing that you've not used any water overnight, go back and read the meter.
0: And see if there's a difference.
1: And if there's a difference, then you know you've got a problem. And so then you start that process of elimination around, can I hear something, you know, dripping? Can I, or can I feel a spongy area in my garden?
0: Sure.
1: Because we also recognise, you know, people can't necessarily afford to send a plumber straight out there. Yeah, so there are processes.
0: There's a lot of old pipes on the Liverpool Plains as well. There's a lot of work that probably needs to be done, and they just haven't had the resources or facilities to do that. And a lot of old homes, like there's 100-year-old houses out there.
1: It is unfortunately like all of those things that as a user pay utility, it really is up to the user to be just keeping an eye out on their usage.
0: Have they looked at smart meters for Liverpool Plains?
1: Yes, so this is the exciting part. So we've actually just gone to tender for smart meters, and I think this will be a real game changer, because obviously people will be able to, without having to, you know, go outside and take photos of the water meter, they'll be able to do this with a great deal more ease. And I think that'll be a real game changer for people to understand, because the other side to water usage isn't just about the bill you get, but of course water is precious. And even in the good times, we've still got to be careful with our use.
0: Yeah, well and truly. Okay, there you go. So hopefully that answers the questions on water. Turn the meter off and go to bed, and then wake up the next day and see if it's changed. I think that's actually quite clever, isn't it? There you go. Did you come up with that one? Or?
1: I wish I was that clever. Right. No. Smarter people than me have thought about that one.
0: Very good. Very good indeed. Moving on, GP attraction strategy. Tell us about that.
1: Well, no, that was actually something you raised with me, and it's quite topical at the moment.
0: It's been topical for a long time. I mean, any medical professionals we can get in here, and it's funny because I don't want to get on my soapbox, but people say, oh, you know, all the immigrants are moving to town and whatever. We've got brilliant doctors, brilliant nurses. They're coming. We'll take them from Pakistan if we can't get them from, you know, Gunnedah. We'll take them from wherever they come from, and the locums people coming in. But people that want to actually be here, this is what I want to see, is some sustainability as far as being able to grab these doctors on the Liverpool Plains and keep them out there.
1: Look, this is not a unique issue to the Liverpool Plains either, and I think you would find that nearly every small council across the country will have identified that as part of the livability of their region, you know, GP and medical support, specialist support, all of those things are necessary. What's really interesting is that local government New South Wales have actually come out recently and said, hey, this shouldn't just always be at the impost of local government. And there are some examples out there of small councils like ours that are spending hundreds of thousands of dollars a year to incentivise and try and keep medical professionals in the community. But, you know, there are still issues when it comes to how Medicare operates and, you know, lots and lots of other, I guess, hurdles for medical practices to operate efficiently. So we're really keen to see what the local government association, or sorry, local government New South Wales can do. We're fully behind the campaign that they currently have in place, but we will also obviously put some thought and consideration. It is in Horizon 2024, our strategic plan.
0: Can the local member help out there at all? I mean, I guess the members are doing what they can, but can they be doing more to try and strategise getting those GPs and medical professionals into Liverpool Plains?
1: Oh, I think everyone plays a role in some capacity. Like, you know, obviously it can be everything from making available real estate for a practice to operate, planning approvals, right through to financial incentives, making sure that hospitals are attractive and well resourced, so the right doctors want to come. Everyone
0: that helps
1: plays,
0: too, doesn't it? They'll hold it and they will come. You know, nobody wants to work in something where they're struggling just to work with the facilities that are there. So those upgrades and whatnot, they make a real difference.
1: Yeah, and look, I guess one of the challenges we face to a certain degree is the proximity to Tamworth. Like, it's, you know, there still is thankfully some great resources available. Yes, you're going to have to drive for them. That's not to say that the Plains is completely without great practitioners at all. It's just, yeah, as our population grows, this will be one of the things that we need to make sure grows with us.
0: Absolutely. Now, let's have a look at the calendar out there. The New England Northwest Business Awards, one of the things on the calendar at the moment. This is exciting. A few entries for Liverpool Plains.
1: Well, we are very excited. So we will actually be the host of the host region of the Regional Business Awards. So we're very, very keen to see lots of entries come from across the Liverpool Plains. And to help people out, we're going to run a workshop next Thursday evening from 5:30 at the Liverpool Plains Community Hub. So anyone who would like some advice, some thoughts, to brainstorm ideas on how they might put together an entry, we together with the Liverpool Plains Business Chamber and Council, we're both here to help. And I'd really love to see a great turnout for that one. So
0: you're very good at this stuff, and I think sometimes, and I was talking to Gunnar Mayor Colleen Fuller about this the other day, sometimes you think, I don't fit into a category. Your work in particular with Tamworth Business Chamber and other organisations, you'll find a category for them. You've just got an amazing way of being able to put people into these buckets to get them to qualify, and I think everybody needs to be celebrated. So if you think that maybe you don't tick all of the boxes, at least make that phone call and say, hey, this is what we do, is there any chance?
1: Well, and let's be clear, it's not always just about winning either. Sometimes this is just a really great benchmarking exercise and an opportunity to work on your business rather than in your business.
0: Yeah, for sure.
1: There are also multiple categories to recognise employees and leaders in your business. So it doesn't always just have to be about the business itself. You might have a great environmental practice.
0: And networking as well with other businesses, which is so important for smaller communities.
1: The great thing about the regional awards too is they have, as do Tamworth, they have professional judges that will give you feedback on your submission. So, again, just going through the process can be a really good growth strategy for you.
0: Quirindi Rotary Club working pretty hard out there. They're sponsoring, by the looks of things, the Joan Carpenter Music Award. Tell us about that.
1: Well, this is an annual thing that they do, and there is some incredible talent out there. Mm-hmm. So we are looking for, well, not we, I should say, the Rotary Club of Quirindi are looking for entries into these awards, whether you're a vocalist, whether you play an instrument, whether you're a school musical group. The performances themselves would be hosted on the 21st of June. And people need to register by the 17th. So that's coming up next week. Some great prizes, some great acknowledgement. Just head to Quirindi Rotary social media or website and you'll find out some more information.
0: Speaking of things happening, Arts Northwest Cultural Tourism Workshop. Tell us about this one.
1: Well, we are very excited. And this one is for all the tourism operators out there. So we've got some wonderful operators and some emerging tourism products. There is a free workshop being conducted by Arts Northwest on cultural tourism, understanding what cultural tourism looks like, providing a bit of a toolkit for operators to embrace. That's going to be held at Club Quirindi on the 6th of July. Registrations are open now. And again, if you are in the tourism space in the Liverpool Plains, we would love to see you at this event.
0: Beautiful, and a good way to get kids active, the school holiday tennis clinic. We can talk about that one quickly.
1: Very quickly, because school holidays are fast approaching, and we'll talk about a bit more with school holidays because our libraries and lots of people, but right
0: so
1: now
0: we just got through school holidays, we've got more coming up.
1: There's always school holidays.
0: Know,
1: what do you mean?
0: You literally just get them into the swing of things and then it's time to have another break.
1: Well, and looking close to home right now, while petrol is so high and people might not be able to afford to travel or, you know, go to the holiday home that they usually would do. Mm-hmm. So having some activities close to
0: home.
1: You
0: have a holiday home? You're doing better than me.
1: Oh, I don't have a holiday home. Yeah, right. That's wishful thinking on my part. I have a swag.
0: It's kind of the same thing, and you get a different view every time.
1: I was going to say, yeah, I've got a swag and a box of matches.
0: That's half the start. Absolutely.
1: Definitely.
0: It's a good one. But tennis, of course, any types of sport over the school holidays.
1: Yeah, so the Power Tennis Academy is holding a tennis clinic in Quirindi. They've just launched that. So again, if you've got someone who loves their tennis or just has a lot of energy, get your kids registered now for the July school holidays.
0: Absolutely. We could talk all day, but we won't. Thank you very much, Carolyn Lumley, for popping in for a yarn and, of course, keeping us up to date every week. I love this Plains Talk segment where we can actually have a bit of a yarn about what's happening out there as well, and just keeping the community and also the opportunity to answer some of those questions like the water one this morning. Thank you.
1: Macca, thank you.
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1: And now to sing this lovely ballad, here is

0: Mama Cass. What a dreamy little tune from her. All of them, actually. And Dream a Little Dream of Me, 67639533 is the McAline phone number, should you wish to use that. You can if you like. Thank you to Caroline from the council out there at the Liverpool Plains. And g'day to our mates on 99.5. And, yeah, let's get some of this water looked into. If you believe you need to, just take your bill into council and see what you might be able to get sorted. But I think the smart meters might definitely be a good idea out there for sure. But as Caroline did say, if you turn that water meter off and then turn it back on again in the morning and just see while you've been asleep if there is any difference in the amount of water that's being used, particularly if you haven't used any water. Good way to spot a leak. I think that was good. 16 away from 12, 67639533 is that McAline phone number. We'll play some of those calls from throughout the week for you very shortly.
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3: Hey, good morning to whoever you may be listening. We've got this little thing called the Macca Line, and as you know, coming towards the back end of Friday morning, which is right now, we play a few of those for you, and we are going to be doing that for you right now. So if you missed the Macca Line on 67639533, I've got to say, this is what you missed.
4: Yeah, good morning, Macca. It's Cole. I was just wondering, what does a tiger sound like after it's been mauled by a panther? Then I realised we should give Dan a ring. Righto, mate. Cheers.
5: G'day, Macca. It's Mark. Just wanted to point people's attention to the day. It's a beautiful day out there today, as it has been all weekend. And I reckon we're pretty lucky to live here. We came here 24 years ago at about this time of the year and just fell in love with this climate. I love this time of the year. The trees, the leaves are all falling off. It's cold in the mornings, but beautiful, beautiful days and sunshine. And I think we're pretty lucky. So just maybe people might want to take a little bit of time today to think, yeah, it's not so bad living in Tamworth, nor is it so bad living in Australia. We're very, very lucky. Thanks, mate.
3: Fair bit to be said on both sides of the coin with Federal Member Barnaby Joyce this week.
6: You want to put Barnaby Joyce in that chook thing? He's the biggest troublemaker going. He'd be the one that'd get picked out.
7: Hey, Macca, it's Julio Nambucca again. When you're speaking to Barnaby, can you tell him that he's definitely got my vote and the votes of all the people I know down here? I was born in the Nambucca Valley. So are my parents. My grandparents were the early settlers. So I'm related to half the town. And he's got all our votes. Okay. See ya.
3: And no political party was safe this week.
8: G'day, Mac. I love the show. Just listening to you and Scotty on a bit of politics there, mate. Just one thing. It's only my belief with Matt Canavan. He lost me when he was first made leader of the Nats, when his first port of call was to come out and attack One Nation. Now, with One Nation being basically the only trustworthy political team in Australia, I thought it was quite rude. Why not go out and attack Labor, which is the biggest problem Australia has? And no, he comes straight out and attacked Pauline. Now, I just think he's on a self-preservation pathway, you know, just filling his ego and whatnot. Might be a good politician, but I just don't think he's got the morality and the integrity that we need in Australian politics at the moment. And just the last one, you guys going through who you think would be a great addition to One Nation. One politician I was very impressed with, who was only around for a short time, was Fraser Anning. I reckon he'd be a great asset to the One Nation team. Anyway, just my opinion, mate. Thanks for the show. Talk to you later.
9: Yeah, Macca, just reading the front page of the paper today. The Labor Party's after $27 a donation, mate. What are they giving the poor working men? 60-something cents a bloody day? Is it tax, whatever? Mate, this is a joke, this Labor Party, mate. Goffman can be turning his grave.
3: Quite a few comments on the Brumbies as well.
10: Yeah, Macca, that call you just had regarding those Brumbies and so forth down south, but, the devastation that the government is doing with our trees that for this corridor of the power, it's ridiculous. Like, it's just mass destruction. And when you see Carl Stefanovic with these other people, how they can just walk on their property and do whatever they like, and not to mention the poor bloody koalas, a grave there with full of koalas that they've just dug a hole and just threw them all in there like a piece of garbage. Yeah, it's a bloody disgrace what the government is doing. And I just, I agree with her. I guess you would have seen this, I don't know. But it's just a crying shame what they're doing to these beautiful trees for this friggin' corridor of power. Anyway, that's my opinion. It stinks like in the sun. See you, mate. Bye.
11: Yeah, hi, Mac. Just with respect to the Brumbies, I'm a horse person, third generation. I had to put down a horse in November that I bred. I'd had him 6 years. I did it to save the horse's pain and suffering. If you ever see these horses in a drought, you might understand why they need to be culled. You know, that weak, starving, they can't get up. Stallions, anyone that knows horses knows that a stallion will kill another stallion if they get into a fight over a mare. Like, I don't understand. They are a wild animal, and as much as I love my horses and everything like that, I'd rather see them culled than see them that weak and starving that they can't stand, they can't get out of the mud, and that happens time and time again. Apart from the damage you're doing to the environment, it just has to be done. You can't let them breed and breed and breed and breed. It just can't happen. Thank you.
12: Yeah, g'day, Macca. I just heard a lady talk
1: talking about the culling of the Brumbies down there at Kosciuszko Park. It's all very well to see the pretty horses on TV and say, oh, you can't cull them. But if you actually ever go down there and have a look at the damage they do to the side of the creeks, the big gouges that are caused because there's no grass covering the trails they make in the hills, the damage they do to the creeks and the native wildlife is unbelievable. It's like saying, like, rabbits are nice and cute, but look at the damage they do. They've got to do something to reduce the numbers. It's sad it's got to happen, but it's just for the benefit of everything. All the animals, the plant life, the fauna, the quality of the water in the creeks, everything's going to benefit from having less damage done by Brumbies' hooves. Thanks, mate. See you.
3: Thank you, mate. And fair bit on the Brumbies. Now, we also spoke to Deputy Mayor Jeff Budd. We did get a great answer on the old Rosary College. I'll play the call, but it has been sold. They are working, the new owners at the moment, working quite well with council's compliance team, whatever. They understand what needs to be done. I believe the DA was actually approved 2 weeks ago for that particular development. So hopefully we'll see a clean up out there soon. But when you hear that call, know that we do have an answer. And in relation to the Coaldale call as well, I would just preface that by saying that 19 blocks at the moment have been cleaned up. Once again, a big shout out to Council's Compliance Department getting that sorted. This fellow that went for a drive, a little bit disappointed to see the state of the Coaldale area, which we do understand, but it was great to get those calls later on in the week from Deputy Mayor Jeff Budd.
12: Good morning, Macca, on this lovely Wednesday morning. Mate, I might open up a can of worms again on your program, but just one little thing that sort of gets stuck in the back of my throat is this bloody eyesore of some of these sort of landmarks around the area coming in and out of town. The one that I really dislike, unfortunately, we can't do enough about it anyway, is the Gaswell building at the satellites there when you're coming into town. What a freaking eye.
3: Yes, had a bit of an issue there, technically, not 100% sure. I will just remind callers as well, and, you know, some swear words are worse than others, but basically, if we're going to swear on the radio, we just don't get put to air anymore. I don't think it's needed.
13: Good morning, Macca. I came up to Tamworth on the long weekend just to have a look around, brought my family. Grew up in West Tamworth, Coaldale, and I couldn't believe my eyes. 13 homes burnt down. Unbelievable. What happened to all the parklands that used to be in there for kiddies to run around and have a good time? And then went out to Rosary College. Well, that was another talking point. Then I hear they're taking away the Scully Park pool and building a aquatic centre. Those kids don't want aquatic centres. Saturday afternoon, a hot summer's day, they want to walk to Scully Pool or town. I just don't get what this council's doing. Anyway, it was unbelievable. Thanks, Macca.
3: Here we go, and apparently big footy's around.
14: Yeah, Macca, just a quick minute of your time. They're talking about all this, the police chase, that foot chase down by Jury Street. I can tell you what, if you watch the apps, the AFP had their radar plane flying here with the RAAF. I'm pretty sure it was a Sasquatch watch. They're chasing Sasquatch, and they're not telling us about it. They're pretending that it's dudes stealing cars and running around downtown. You know and I know that the Sasquatch is down here letting down tyres and all other sorts of mischief. Anyhow, I know that you know, Macca. Just letting them know, it's not criminals, it's the Sasquatch.
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0: it's about it for the morning show. We managed to just scrape through alive with that one. Thank you to all the callers. Thank you to our special guests as well. 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
2: In this bulletin, body found after 8-year search, mixed messages over potential Iran deal, and the wait over for the World Cup. It's midday. Good afternoon. I'm Madeline McNeil. Investigators say they're confident human remains found in a creek bed in Sydney's west are those of a grandmother allegedly murdered 8 years ago. Sasha Foote is in Mount Druitt.
3: A 47-year-old man known to Nidhir Sensoy was charged with her domestic violence murder 3 years after she vanished from her Prospect home in 2018. Excavators returned to a property in Seven Hills on three separate occasions in the search for the 71-year-old's body. Human remains were yesterday found in a shallow grave site just outside the defined search area. Superintendent Darren Batchelor is hopeful the discovery can provide some comfort to Miss Sensoy's family.
4: Very mixed emotion.
3: Forensic testing is now underway to identify the body. Sasha Foote, Sydney.
2: Police are searching for the body of a woman after an alleged kidnapping in Sydney's northwest. Dusty Fitzpatrick reports.
5: Officers launched an investigation when the woman's car was found empty at Winston Hills. The discovery was made a day after the 58-year-old was last in contact with her family. Following inquiries, detectives travelled to the state's south coast. There, they arrested a 33-year-old man along a fire trail in bushland south of Nowra. He's been charged with murder. The woman's body hasn't been located. Dusty Fitzpatrick, Sydney.
2: One of the nation's most prolific paedophiles has failed in a bid to have his sentence reduced on appeal. Chloe Affleck reports.
6: Ashley Paul Griffith is currently serving a life sentence after pleading guilty to more than 300 sexual abuse offences against 69 young girls. The former childcare worker committed the offences while working at early learning centres across Brisbane and Italy over an almost 20-year period. In 2024, he was ordered to serve 27 years behind bars before being eligible for parole, but last month Griffith's lawyers lodged an appeal arguing it was manifestly excessive. The Court of Appeal dismissed the application this morning. The end to this appeal now paves the way for a possible extradition to New South Wales, where Griffith is facing more than 100 charges. Chloe Affleck, Brisbane.
2: An investigation is underway after a home was deliberately set alight in Sydney's southwest. A number of empty fuel cans and gas bottles were found inside the vacant Guildford West property. Officers say the property has previously been the target of arson attacks and shootings. The US president hopes a deal can be finalised quickly after cancelling further strikes on Iran. Donald Trump claims the regime in Tehran has agreed not to pursue nuclear weapons as part of the current agreement and that the American blockade of Iranian ports will lift once the deal is signed. He's been asked if he's confident this agreement will hold after previous hopes of a deal collapsed.
7: Because they've taken a pounding. They've taken a pounding like very few people could take. And they want to make the deal a lot more than I do. And we could have had it done the other way, I guess, but it would have taken longer. They got hit very hard recently.
2: An Iranian spokesperson says talk about a possible agreement is just speculation and nothing has been finalised. An Australian longitudinal study has found more than 2 hours a day of social media use during adolescence is associated with a greater risk of poor mental health. The risks were particularly significant for younger adolescents aged between 12 to 13. The Murdoch Children's Research Institute's Professor Susan Sawyer highlighting the finding that less time on social media is good for your health.
8: We basically found that if you looked at 100 adolescents and were able to reduce the frequency of social media use to less than 2 hours a day, you would be potentially able to prevent 11 out of every 100 cases of poor mental health.
2: A cybercrime syndicate which washed more than $500 million for international hackers has been dismantled by a global police operation. Toby Goff reports.
9: Two foreign administrators have been arrested in the US state of Georgia following a Europol-led sting targeting an underground dark web service known as Audi A6. For over a decade, the network allegedly took illegally obtained cryptocurrency from cybercriminals, cleaned it, and converted it into traditional currencies. The service is suspected of laundering more than $542 million between 2022 and 25. Local investigators discovered the syndicate was used to launder a ransom payment extorted from an Australian business during a recent cyber attack. More than 30 servers have been seized, dozens of websites taken down, and over $1 million in crypto assets frozen as global investigations continue. Toby Goff reporting.
2: The state opposition says it would devote a quarter of all new infrastructure spending to the regions if elected next year. The coalition claims basic infrastructure in the bush has fallen into disrepair since the state government came to power in 2023. And financial experts are warning Australians not to rely on artificial intelligence when submitting their tax returns. In finance, the All Ords is up 166 points at 90.02, one Australian dollar buying 70.3 US cents.
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10: The world's biggest sporting event, the FIFA World Cup, has officially begun. Raul Jimenez got the party started for host nation Mexico, sealing a 2-0 win over South Africa, as heard on SBS.
11: Mexico flood forward with five. That's a great play!
10: The second match of the tournament has just kicked off with South Korea taking on Czechia. It's nil all 5 minutes into the first half. Back home, Broncos coach Michael Maguire believes his side is still capable of defending its premiership despite a 48-6 thrashing from the Rabbitohs. Round 15 continues tonight with the Dolphins hosting the Roosters in Brisbane. Australia's struggling men's ODI cricket team has hit a new low. The world champions have gone down by 5 wickets in Dhaka, sealing a first ever series loss to Bangladesh. Game 5 of ice hockey's world's Stanley Cup Finals. Carolina leads Vegas 3-1 at the end of the second period. The best of seven series is all square at 2-2. That's sport. I'm Mike Pearsall.
2: It's 12:07. That's the latest news and sport.
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0: Partly cloudy one out there for you. Light winds, 21 at the top here. Friday, Saturday, bringing you 22 with 8 overnight. Gunnedah headed for 21 degrees. Crindon, Liverpool, Plains around 21. We wore Narrabri chasing maxes of 22 degrees today. Gunnedah on 18, Crindon 18, and Tamworth on 19 degrees.
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0: Cliff Richard and Dreamin', 25 after 12, 67639533. That McAline phone number, of course, we'll talk to the police and we'll talk to the fireys as well. And plenty of people to chat to. The lady that hates the McAline because she's got to put all the calls in the systems. Emma Bailey, how are you, Emma?
1: I'm good, how are you?
0: Good. It's literally all been happening for you. And Eli, who's with us, we heard from him a little bit earlier on. Mate, you're still here. You haven't packed up and racked off and said, that's it, it's not for me.
2: No, not yet. I've been enjoying this, so no plans on leaving anytime soon.
0: Excellent. Where'd you do work experience, Em?
1: I did work experience over the road at the other radio station.
0: Did you?
1: I did, with you.
0: There you go.
1: That's where our life went downhill. We met each other, and it was the end from there. And then we ended up back here together.
0: As a 15-year-old.
1: I was 15. Yeah, and now I'm 29.
0: So Eli's 15 at the moment. What did you want to be when you grew up, mate, as a kid?
2: To be honest, when I was younger, I remember having conversations with my mother. I wanted to be the Prime Minister.
1: Oh, that's really? Cool. I love that.
2: When I got older, I wanted to be the Prime Minister. And I remember my mum, I think she met Kevin Anderson at one point. And he did like a little video and he's like, I can't remember exactly what it says, but it was something about, you know, politics and stuff like that. And I was young and she was like, look, this guy is Kevin Anderson. She kind of explained who Kevin Anderson is and it was really cool. So that's probably out there somewhere on mum's phone.
0: Yeah.
2: deep in a gallery somewhere.
0: Probably a job going for Prime Minister soon, mate. We'll wait and see what that looks like. So there you go. That's cool. Wonder being Prime Minister. Mm-hmm. Is politics something you're interested in these days or did that fall by the wayside a bit?
2: Look, I wouldn't be interested in being in politics, but I am interested in, like I do know a little bit about politics, you know, the new kind of, as you were talking about earlier, Pauline Hanson, Anthony Albanese, that kind of stuff. Like I know a bit, I'm not too deep into it, but I know more than my mother knows, for example. So
0: well, we want to make a radio star out of you. Em, you've just heard him for 30 seconds. You reckon he's got a bit of potential?
1: Absolutely.
0: I think he does.
1: You've got a great voice too. It's very captivating.
2: Well, thank you. Yeah.
0: He's got a good news voice. I reckon I could hear him reading the news, you know, doing the,
1: We could have the Eli and Bryceson news.
0: Well, you
1: the
0: could
1: two
0: do.
1: Deep yeah. male voices. I yeah. like that.
0: Absolutely.
1: Yeah.
0: No, it's very good. We're looking forward to having you here, mate. Have you learned anything today or is it because it's been frantic? A lot of people really don't know what goes on behind the scenes. Just to let people know for the morning show, the calls come through to the McAline on a mobile phone because that's how much technology we've got here at the moment. They go to Emma in a system, they go to me in a different system. We feed them in, we play songs up under them. We've got things organised, we've got interviews literally to the Billio from Monday through to Friday.
1: Yeah.
0: And we try and fit some music in there as well. It is absolutely insane, almost like Hell's Kitchen to a degree. And a good one. So how was the experience this morning?
2: Look, I have to say I've learnt a lot. Like when you think about it, you're listening to the radio in your car or in your office or wherever, and you don't stop to think. Well, I didn't personally stop to think about I didn't picture anyone on the other end who's doing the radio and who's there doing all the behind-the-scenes stuff and handling, you know, pressing the buttons and making the songs appear at the right time and timing everything. There's a lot of timing is what I've learned. You have to time everything perfectly so things aren't overlapping.
0: Yeah, it helps to be able to count.
2: Yeah. I think counting is a pretty important skill in life, to be honest. Yeah.
1: So when your teacher's like, you'll need it one day, and you're like, I'll work in radio, you go, man, I should have listened to the math teacher.
2: You always raise your hand, and you're like, miss, when will this ever apply?
1: That's right.
2: And it ends up applying to lots of things, and radio seems to be one of them. So.
0: And you talk about the things that you were never going to use, like have you ever used algebra? Is A, B,
1: you know what? My favourite thing was, you're not going to be able to walk around one day and have a calculator in your pocket. Well, guess what? Yeah, iPhone was born.
0: Exactly. And to get the pen license. Pen licenses these days?
2: Oh, I remember when I was in, I think, year three, I had a really strict teacher.
0: Yeah, yeah.
2: And she, you had to have like perfect handwriting in order to get a pen license. I never ended up getting it. And then when I was in year four, I had like a really chill teacher and she was just like, here, have a pen. She didn't care. And then ever since, I've just kind of used pens. Although there's still sometimes teachers that won't let you use pen during mathematics because you need to be able to erase things, so
1: that's right.
2: Use pencil.
0: I just would love to be able to erase high school, to be honest.
1: Oh, I loved high school.
0: If I could erase anything, high school would be one of them. But yeah, there you go. And being told, I was always told that, you know, your mouth's going to get you into trouble one day and all of this sort of stuff. And I didn't realise that my teacher was a clairvoyant in that exact moment, because I'm always in trouble and it's always my mouth that gets me there.
1: I love it. That's the best. It is. That is cool.
0: Anyway, very good. Well, mate, thank you for popping in and spending some time, and hopefully you can come in on a few Fridays with us, and we can attempt to teach you the best, the craft of radio as best we can anyway. I don't know, Em and I as role models are a bit scary.
1: Yeah, it is scary, isn't it?
0: It is. What do you got for us, Em? You got anything coming up? I heard that Shakira song yesterday, which was awesome.
1: The Die Die, the official anthem for this year's World Cup, which has kicked off today, the FIFA World Cup.
0: Who's your team? You into the soccer?
1: Oh, you know what? I'm not really, but I would love to just see Brazil play. I think they're fantastic. And the vibe. And, you know, yes, the other day when we were talking and you were really grumpy, I thought,
0: really?
1: You know what I'd like to be? I'd like to be as happy as an Englishman watching the soccer. You know how they get into anything, they just start chanting about anything. How happy in life I want to be, as happy as an Englishman watching a soccer round.
0: I think it'd be cool if you could just bring people together and we could just have a chant in the middle of nowhere. So if something was upsetting, say for example they mucked your order up at the fast food joint and whatever else, and you clicked your fingers and then all of a sudden a whole chorus turned up and you got to chant what was wrong in your life with a whole bunch of other people, like the Barmy Army sort of vibe.
1: But you should. Should just do it. Like, there was an English guy who lost his keys after a soccer match.
0: Yep.
1: So someone stood up and they're like, the whole crowd, who's lost their keys? Who's lost their keys? And then he came and got them and they're like, he found his keys. He found his keys.
0: It just make life more exciting if normal things, I don't know, just give me a sentence. How cool would it be, Eli, if we just had any normal sentence?
2: Give you a normal sentence. Yeah. The cat climbed up the tree.
0: There we go.
1: Yeah.
0: Wouldn't that sound better if there were 10,000 people going,
1: my cat climbed up the tree.
0: Thank you, guys. Well, we've still got listeners. You'll be back between 1 and 2 today.
1: I will, and I'll be playing a song from Toy Story 5. I'm very excited.
0: Good stuff.
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0: station, keeping it live and local. Absolute Ballad out of Bon Jovi for you, and always Lulu and To Serve With Love. 18 away from one. Emma Bailey joining us between one and two today. I'm just about done for you Friday. Hopefully you got some big stuff in the weekend. A lot of farmers markets and things happening over the district as well. So if you're into your fresh produce, and no doubt a little drop of rain falling on some of those veggies as well, making them that extra little bit fresher. Speaking of little drop of rain, we might get a further couple of mils between now and around 6 o'clock tonight, but clearing up in the evening by the looks of things, and not back until maybe Thursday of next week. It's live, it's local. That's why you listen.
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0: Tony Childs and Stop Your Fussing. Must be nearly time for a karaoke song here, Bailey. We might hear from our sponsors and come back. You want to do one? I reckon it'd be cool.
1: Yeah, we can do that.
0: I think it'd be
1: good. But go to your sponsors first.
0: I mean, you should sing, because I'm not going to sing.
1: You are going to sing.
0: No, I don't think so.
1: There's two people in this song, and must sing.
0: We'll get a jungle vibe going, and I can just like do some bongos and stuff in the background, and just be like boom, ba doom, ba doom, ba doom, boom, boom, chunga, chunga, chunga, chunga.
1: Gone from Zen, waterfalls,
0: it sounds very
1: to jungle.
0: We're gonna do some chunga chunga shortly. Stick around.
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4: We have had a request for the Lion King song. I just can't wait to begin.
5: Who was that?
4: I thought we got rid of our karaoke altogether. Do you know this one?
5: I do.
4: This has got Emma Bailey vibes, if ever of it.
5: I'm going to shout this out to Sharon because she's our biggest supporter of our karaoke.
4: She's the only one that requests anything, let's be honest.
5: Oh my gosh.
4: That's good.
5: I don't think it's going to be too high because he's only.
4: You reckon? I just love it.
5: He hasn't got the voice of Mufasa.
4: Yeah. Mufasa. I like the way you do that. Mufasa. Very good. Only got about a minute.
5: I'm going to be a mighty king, so enemies beware. That's you.
4: Oh, that was my bit.
5: King of beasts with quite so little hair. I'm going to be the minivan like no king was before. I'm brushing up and looking down. I'm working on my raw. That's far rather uninspiring thing.
4: I was supposed to do my bit.
5: Oh, I just can't wait to be king.
4: Oh, Emma Bailey. I missed my bit again.
5: No one say do this. No one say be there. No one say stop that. No one say see here.
4: Oh, I don't even want the news on anymore.
5: You run around all day.
4: Well, that's definitely out.
5: My way.
4: Oh, I want to hear the rest of it, Emma Bailey, but we can't. We've got to get the news on. You're going to be around talking, not singing, playing the music for us. Thank you.
5: Thank you, Zazu.
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6: It's 1 o'clock. Good afternoon. I'm Madeline McNeil. Police are appealing for help to find the body of a woman they believe was kidnapped and murdered in Sydney's northwest. The 58-year-old failed to return home from a meeting with a relative in Winston Hills on Monday. A 33-year-old man has now been arrested on the state's south coast and charged with murder. Superintendent Barry Vincent says officers found the woman's phone with the accused.
7: It is still subject to digital forensic examination. The only information I can provide is that we believe he headed west of the Blue Mountains, and we're just narrowing down timeframes and specific locations where communities in those areas may be able to assist.
6: Police say remains found in the search for a missing Sydney grandmother were discovered in a shallow gravesite just outside their defined search area. Forensic testing is underway to identify the body, believed to be that of Nadia Sensori, who'd vanished from her Prospect home in 2018. A 47-year-old man remains before the courts, charged with her murder. A former childcare worker who sexually abused dozens of children over almost two decades has failed to have his sentence reduced on appeal. Lawyers for Ashley Paul Griffith argued his minimum 27 years behind bars before being eligible for parole was manifestly excessive. The bid has been dismissed by Queensland's Court of Appeal. Another milestone has been reached on the construction of the new Penrith Stadium. The western grandstand of the facility has now reached its highest point. Tourism Minister Steve Camper says the site's on track to open for the start of the 2027 NRL season.
8: Exciting for Penrith fans because they've been playing away from home for a while now. So it's exciting from that perspective. But it's just a brand new facility. Something that Western Sydney truly deserves.
6: Licensed landfill and sewage treatment plants in New South Wales will soon be required to monitor and report the presence of toxic forever chemicals in wastewater. A National Environment Management Plan identified the sites as secondary PFAS sources. From October, 400 facilities will need to provide an annual report to the EPA. Also making news, One Nation's fundraising site has once again crashed after reaching almost $3 million in 3 days. Iran's foreign ministry's dismissed talk of a peace deal with the US as speculative, despite President Donald Trump's claims an agreement could be signed within days. And Australian dental products company HiSmile has paid more than $100,000 in penalties over misleading social media ads where employees were presented as random shoppers. In finance, the All Lords is trading up 161 points at 89.98, One Australian dollar buying 70.34 US cents.
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2: Good afternoon. The Perth Bears and head coach Mal Meninga have been sanctioned under new NRL anti-tampering rules. The NRL issuing two separate breach notices after Meninga name-dropped three potential players he considers signing, including Bulldog star Matt Burton. Meninga's $20,000 fine has been suspended. Queensland skipper Cam Munster admits his side is still stinging from a dramatic loss in State of Origin 1.
9: Gave ourselves every chance to win with a minute 30 to go, but unfortunately the Blues are too good in game one, and we're looking forward to the game two and getting down there and getting amongst it.
2: It's halftime in the FIFA World Cup clash between South Korea and Czechia. The scores are locked, nil all. Earlier, Mexico beat South Africa 2-0. While in ice hockey, the Carolina Hurricanes are leading the Vegas Golden Knights 4-1 in the final period in Game 5 of the Stanley Cup Final. That's sport. I'm Adam Hawes.
6: It's 1:04. That's the latest news and sport.
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10: With the latest from the 88.9 FM newsroom, I'm Scott McLaren. A state Labor petition to tighten New South Wales gun laws has sparked a fierce backlash from regional landholders. The petition supports firearm reforms passed by the Minns government in December following the Bondi shootings. However, farmers argue the new restrictions have left their properties overrun by feral pests. Local landholder Steve Coxhead told Prime 7 News that existing regulations were already tight enough and there's no need for new restrictions.
11: If you have even just a series of speeding tickets, you can lose your firearms license. Landholders need to have the tools in their toolbox to adequately deal with the problems that we face.
10: There are growing calls for a new high school to be built in Katingal. Community members have taken to social media to call for a high school to be built due to it becoming a booming area. It's estimated that there are more than 3,000 residents in Katingal and Moonbie, and many of the high school age students are commuting to Tamworth for their schooling. Member for Tamworth, Kevin Anderson, says a number of areas could also use a school.
12: Those services are something that needs to be considered, and when it comes to planning, there needs to be a much broader look at what the city needs overall. When you think about Kingswood Estate, you think about Arcadia, you think about Moonbi Katingal. So those services are certainly things that need to be considered, because when you look at Katingal, it's growing really well. It's a great community and they need services as well.
10: And updating sport, and it's round 8 of the AFL Northwest competition, and this weekend Tamworth will host the top of the table clash between the Swans and the Gunnedah Bulldogs. Both teams are on equal points and a win for either of them will make them the outright leader. The bounce will take place at number 1 Oval at 2 p.m. on Saturday, while in the other match the Inverell Saints will host the Tamworth Kangaroos. That's the latest from the 88.9 FM newsroom.
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13: Across New England, the Northwest and the Liverpool Plains, this is Woodley's Weather. 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
14: Well, right around the region, it is quite nice out there at the moment. The sun is shining, but it looks like there could be a partly cloudy afternoon and those light winds continuing throughout. Before tomorrow morning, we could see some fog and those light winds continuing throughout the region. Most areas today getting to a top of 21. Right now, Gunnedah on 19, Quirindi 18, and in Tamworth, we're sitting on 20 degrees.
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ABBA, Does Your Mother Know, to kick off the lunch break right here on 88.9 FM with Emma Bailey. How are you going out there? Hope you're having a fantastic Friday, the end of the working week. And we've got the songs coming up for you to get you right through it into your weekend. We've got a brand new one from the lovely Tyler Rodriguez. And I've got some very exciting news about Tyler as well. But I've got this one as well that's brand new. It's very exciting things because next Thursday, they've got Toy Story 5 coming out, and I think the adults are more excited than the kids. And here's the lead song from it, of course, performed by Taylor Swift, I Knew It, I Knew You.

0: course, the song from Toy Story 5, Taylor Swift, I Knew It, I Knew You, and it is skyrocketing on country charts around the world at the moment. And of course, Toy Story 5 out next week. Very exciting stuff. I know I've got my Jessie outfit ready to go as the cowgirl from the movie. Well, we've got Sherbet and the Bee Gees on the way for you and some exciting news for Tyler Rodriguez.
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1: 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Three great clubs.

The Bee Gees, you should be dancing, and so you should be. It is Friday. It's time to get up and dance along as we celebrate heading into the weekend. We've still got some great artists coming up for you as I take you on the lunch break till 2 p.m. before Grizz takes over and finishes off your lunch break. Well, I'm really excited because I love Tyler Rodriguez. When it was a couple of years ago, she was here at Festival, and I ran into her for the first time, and it was her first time performing on the Fan Zone stage. Since then, she's just come back from the CMA Fest on a big stage over there. She's doing incredible things for Australian country music overseas, and one of her latest singles, Can't Keep Doing This, just hit a million streams. So congratulations to Tyler. We'll be catching up with her next week. She's got a lot of things happening, and I'm so excited to tell you all about it and get her to just be so excited about it as well. We're really proud of you. Here's one of her latest, Tyler Rodriguez and Honky Tonk Healing. When

0: Carla Rodriguez and her latest Honky Tonk Healing, doing amazing things for Australian country music over in America. She really is a one of a kind and we do love her. We've got Smokey Five and Toto coming up for you very shortly, so stay tuned.
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Toto with Africa right here on 88.9 FM for your lunch break. Now, I love just scrolling through social media to keep up with what is happening. And one of the touring management groups just put onto Facebook a photo of a silhouette and the comments of Australia's been on our minds a lot lately. Now, people are starting to try and guess who this country star is. But then someone guessed the Backstreet Boys. I don't know why you'd have one silhouette, but so many people are guessing that this guy here might be heading down under again very soon. As we know, that's Morgan Wallen. I'm going to take you back to his early, early days with a song that we all fell in love with, and it's one of the best songs live. Fingers crossed it's him coming to Australia. It's Morgan Wallen and The Way I Talk on 88.9.

0: It is going viral all over the world at the moment. David Guetta, Alec, and the original artistic figure Run Run River Angels Above Me. And of course, Morgan Wallen on top of that, as we hope that he is coming to Australia soon for a tour. Well, very soon we've got Five, and I'm even going to play Shakira's original anthem for the FIFA World Cup. Stay tuned right here on 88.9.
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5 if you're getting down on 88.9 FM. Well, that is it from me. But of course, before I go, this weekend is Johnny Mac's, I'll start to get emotional here, Johnny Mac's last shift. So make sure you're tuning in and sending him lots of lovely messages. Been lucky enough to work with Johnny Mac for 10 years, and he's such a beautiful person. And I'm very lucky for everything that I've got to do with him over those 10 years. Lots of laughs, lots of good times, and I'm sure going to miss him so much. I love you, Johnny Mac, and I really hope this weekend is a great one for you, and I'm sure we'll celebrate next week. So before I get too much more emotional over the radio, can't even get my words right, let's head out of here. Grizzly coming in next. Make sure you tune in this weekend for Johnny Mac's last shows. We love you, Johnny. Here's Shakira to get you up and dancing. This is Waka Waka right here on 88.9 FM. Have a safe and great weekend. Catch you tomorrow from 12.

these extraordinary intergalactical upsets. Only Dr. Hans Zarkov, formerly at NASA, has provided any explanation. This morning's unprecedented solar eclipse is

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1: It's 2 o'clock. Good afternoon. I'm Madeline McNeil. Police say further charges could be laid against a man accused of murdering a 71-year-old woman in Sydney's West 8 years ago. Remains believed to be those of grandmother Nadia Sensoy were discovered yesterday during a renewed search. A 47-year-old man remains before the court charged with domestic violence murder. Superintendent Darren Batchelor says the body was found just metres from the road at Seven Hills.
2: And it appears that it was a shallow gravesite, if I can put it that way. It was Miss Sensoy's body wasn't too far under the ground, so the initial digging that area from the excavator was quite quick to locate that body.
1: Murder charges have been laid over an alleged kidnapping in Sydney's northwest. A woman's car was found at Winston Hills a day after she was last seen by family. Police inquiries led them to arrest a man in bushland on the south coast, later charging him with murder. The woman's body hasn't been found. The state government claims the opposition's proposed infrastructure plan will see regional areas left behind once again. The coalition will devote a quarter of all infrastructure spending to the bush if elected next year, in a policy announcement designed to halve the flow of country voters flocking to One Nation. Roads Minister Jenny Aitchison says last time the Liberals and Nationals were in power, almost 85% of the roads budget went to metropolitan areas.
3: Past performance is the best indicator of the future, and if this commitment is like anything else that they promised during their 12 years in government, it'll be all talk, no action, and once again, the region's being left behind.
1: One Nation's fundraising site has again crashed after reaching almost $3 million in 3 days. The minor party is raising money to fund an advertising campaign criticising Labor's broken election promises. One Nation says its website's been overwhelmed by traffic and is in the process of being fixed. A law firm is seeking witnesses in a case of alleged sexual abuse at a Sydney school in the late 80s. Proceedings have begun in the Supreme Court on behalf of a man who alleges he was abused at Botany Public in 1988 and 99. Anyone connected to the school in the 80s or 90s with information is urged to come forward. Also making news, a man's body has been found after a fire in the bedroom of a home in Sydney's northwest. Police say the 37-year-old's relatives extinguished the blaze with a garden hose, but he couldn't be revived. And experts are warning against the use of artificial intelligence when preparing tax returns. They say the tool can make mistakes and try to claim deductions people aren't actually entitled to. In finance, the All Ords is up 167 points at 90.03. One Australian dollar is buying 70.4 US cents.
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4: The Sydney Swans will take their winning form to the City of Churches tomorrow night to take on Port Adelaide in round 14 of the AFL. Jai Sarong, the hero from their last-ditch win over St Kilda last weekend, says they'll have to be on their game despite being sure prize favourites.
5: Port is in Adelaide is always a difficult opponent. The crowd gets up and about, and we're under no illusions that they're a very good side still. They've got a lot of really, really quality players.
4: NRL premiers the Broncos are counting the cost of a 48-6 hammering from the Rabbitohs. Star halves Adam Reynolds and Ezra Mamm have both picked up injuries. South Korea has started its FIFA World Cup campaign with a 2-1 win over Czechia, fighting back from a goal down. And in ice hockey, the Carolina Hurricanes have beaten the Vegas Golden Knights 4-2 to lead the 7-match Stanley Cup Final Series 3-2. That's sport. I'm Adam Hawes.
1: It's 2:04. That's the latest news and sport.
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6: Across New England, the Northwest and the Liverpool Plains, this is Woodley's Weather. 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
7: And a very good afternoon to you. Welcome to the lunch break, the final hour for this week. And thank you, Em, and thank you, Macca. All right, it is Friday, end of the working week, the 12th of June today. You're with Riz. Now, look, we're in for a partly sunny afternoon, down to 8 overnight, single figures. That's going to be cold. 22 the top tomorrow to start our weekend. So looks like it's going to be a mostly sunny day, and we're going to have a great weekend and into next week as well. Nice and sunny. Temperatures have got big ranges at the moment, but we'll get onto that as we move through the afternoon. Now, winds are light and our temperatures at the moment, we do have Gunnedah, Narrabri, Baraba sitting on 21 degrees, 20 degrees right here in Tamworth, Werris Creek, Quirindi and Manilla.
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0: are you going this afternoon? Jenny Morris right there for you too. Needs a break in the weather. Well, we've had that sort of thing. And it does look like there's going to be rain around for a little bit, according to Gavin Morris when I was listening to him this morning. So long, Fisher's Z before that too. You're with Grizz here on the lunch break. Thanks for joining us this afternoon. Lots more for you. Being a Friday, end of working week, you've got the stopwatch ready for 5 o'clock. You're out of there. Looks like it's going to be a beaut weekend for everybody indeed. All right, lots more on the way. You stay with us. Make sure you jump on the Facebook page. There's a beaut there for you at the moment. Do you remember who taught you how to drive? Get on there. Be part of the team. We'd love to hear from you.
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0: That's a big one from Katy Perry there in Teenage Dreams. We had Graham Connors, some great Aussie homegrown country for you, and another Aussie before that too in Richard Clapton. It's coming up 2:30 here on the lunch break. You're with Riz. Coming up shortly, of course, we'll do our rock and roll revival. But we worked it out this morning. Grumpy Greg was the culprit. Yep. The cluckening has finished. We've sorted it out, and I've got him in a different cage, all right? And I'll probably give him a girl, and the place will settle down. We'll have eggs galore and chickens with feathers again. The chaos will end with Grumpy Greg being removed from the chicken hen house. All right, you stay with us, and thanks for joining us through the clarkening throughout the last couple of weeks. All right, we've got some great tracks on the way for you. Please stay with us. First, we're going to do this.
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0: Okay, the Al-Anon Family Group. 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Now, look, if you're worried about someone with a drinking problem, well, here's an opportunity to learn from the experience of others who have faced the similar circumstances. Kerry is the person you need to talk to, 0444 387 551. Of course, that number will be available from our reception should you need that service.
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Such a great band they were. That's the Flood for you right there. And Hello Blue Sky, great song and a great band. Great bunch of people too, I might add. All right, it is time for your rock and roll revival. Now, I'm going to talk more about Johnny Burnett here. Now, he was like a pioneer of rockabilly. We've done a couple of his songs, and what we've done today is we've picked one of his iconic tracks, which really never went anywhere. It's been played relentlessly throughout the rock and roll and rockabilly industry. And I'm talking about the song Rockabilly Boogie, another band that proved you only need three instruments to create a great sound. He did it with his brother Dorsey Bennett and Paul Burleson, the three-piece band, the Johnny Burnett Trio, were just fantastic right throughout the 50s. He wrote some great tracks, Johnny Burnett, a real icon of early country rhythm and blues and the early rock and roll, turning his feel into rockabilly. Here's one of his songs we've got for you right now, and done a great cover and well-known Robert Gordon. It is Rockabilly Boogie.

Well, there you go. That's Robert Gordon right there with a great cover of Rockabilly Boogie from Johnny Burnett. And, of course, Johnny known and covered by many for his fast tempo, syncopated guitar picking, vocal phrasing that matched the beat. He was an absolute pioneer of rockabilly and rock and roll. So much so, acts like the Beatles, Led Zeppelin, Aerosmith, Gene Vincent, even, like I said right there, Robert Gordon, covering all the Johnny Burnett songs. And, of course, he had a son called Rocky Burnett. You may know him too. There you go. There's your rock and roll revival.

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A little bit of madness never went too far wrong. That's it for your lunch break. You're with Grizz. You stay with us. We're moving into the drive for you this afternoon. You stick around with us. Lots more throughout the afternoon. I'm with you through till 6, and we've got a massive weekend for you. And a sad goodbye as well. This is Alana Miles, Black Velvet.

0: Oh, that's Wham for you there. Wake me up before you go, go. You're with Grizz, and it's nearly that time. 3 o'clock, we turn it into drive. Thanks for joining us for lunch. And, of course, we'll do it all again next week for you. You stay and bye for news, sport and weather.
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2: It's 3 o'clock. Good afternoon. I'm Madeline McNeil. Further charges could be laid against a man accused of murdering a Sydney grandmother 8 years ago. Sasha Foote reports from Mount Druitt.
3: Detectives have been probing the suspicious disappearance of Nadir Sensoy since she vanished from her Prospect home in 2018. A 47-year-old man known to Miss Sensoy was charged with domestic violence murder 3 years after she was reported missing. Human remains believed to be those of the 71-year-old were found in a creek bed at Seven Hills during a renewed search yesterday. Police say a coronial inquest into the cause of Miss Sensoy's death could lead to further charges against her accused murderer, who remains before the courts. Sasha Foote, Sydney.
2: Police are searching for another woman's body after an alleged kidnapping in Sydney's northwest. An investigation began when the 58-year-old's car was found empty at Winston Hills a day after she was last in contact with family. Following inquiries, detectives arrested a man in bushland on the south coast. He's been charged with murder. The opposition has branded next week's parliamentary inquiry into the federal government's tax changes as a sham. The hearing will examine Labor's decision to rein in the capital gains discount and negative gearing concessions. But some vocal critics of the changes have been stopped from taking part. Liberal leader Angus Taylor says the government's decision to block people from the inquiry is problematic.
4: This inquiry is a sham. It is an absolute sham. The very people who should be in front of the inquiry talking about Labor's toxic taxes have been prevented from doing so.
2: A Melbourne restaurant has cancelled a One Nation fundraising event after protesters vowed to demonstrate outside the venue. The cocktail party was due to take place tonight. It's understood protesters are planning to gather anyway because they say it's unclear whether the event has really been called off. 400 licensed landfills and sewage treatment plants in New South Wales will soon need to monitor and report polyfluoroalkyl substances in wastewater. The facilities have been identified as secondary sources of PFAS in the environment. Monitoring for the forever chemicals will be mandatory from October, and operators will need to provide yearly reports to the EPA. And three pelicans are undergoing treatment at Taronga Wildlife Hospital after an oil spill in Alexandria Canal. Vision shows the birds coming into care almost entirely black after the incident last week. Vets are urging anyone who comes across oil-impacted wildlife to contact WIRES or Sydney Wildlife Rescue immediately. In finance, the All Ords is up 167 points at 90.04, one Australian dollar buying 70 US cents.
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5: West Tigers coach Benji Marshall has ruled out making a move for controversial dual international Israel Folau. Reports have linked the 37-year-old to the Tigers, but Marshall said they won't be signing him. The opening match of the FIFA World Cup has seen three red cards issued. Two South African players were sent off in a 2-0 loss to co-host Mexico, who also had a player marched in injury time. In the later game, South Korea has beaten Czechia 2-1. Australia's lost a one-day cricket series to Bangladesh for the first time in history, beaten by 5 wickets in the second match. Fans have egged the San Antonio Spurs team hotel after their record-breaking collapse against the Knicks in the NBA Finals. One of the eggs narrowly missing superstar Victor Wembanyama, and star quarterback Patrick Mahomes will become the NFL's first $500 million player after signing a new deal with Kansas City. That's sport. I'm Adam Hawes.
2: 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That's the latest news and sport.
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0: A very good afternoon to you. Coming up 3:05. Welcome to The Drive Home. You're with Grizz. Now, our weather today for Friday, end of working week, the 12th of June. Look for a low of 8 overnight, a top of 22 degrees tomorrow, a mostly sunny day. Will remain like that on Sunday and clean into next week. Now, top of 22 was expected for tomorrow. Now, today, winds are light, Okay, and our temperatures, well, they're pretty close together. You look at Gunnedah, Narrabri and Baraba sitting on 22 degrees, 21 degrees right here in Chamworth. Also, Werris Creek, Quirindi and Manilla.
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0: Yes, go on, 3:15 on the drive home on this Friday afternoon. Oh, there you go. Yes, you're 3 and 3. How does that sound? Did you work it out? Yes, the ladies' names. We had Shandy there, also Rhiannon, and of course, 8675309, Jenny. Oh, great. Well, there you go. There's your 3 and 3. Let's move on with Drive this afternoon. Lots more happening too. Later on the hour, I'll give you some useless information. We've got a big weekend planned, but we do have to say goodbye to one of our valued members. Johnny Mack will be doing breakfast over the weekend. Weekend brekkie with Johnny Mack, and it will be his final weekend. Johnny, wish you all the best. He'll tell you more about it over the weekend, but I do believe he is retiring. But anyway, good luck to you, Johnny, and thanks for all the years and all the service you put in here at 88.9 FM.
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Coming out, Richard Marx for you right there, Hazard. And of course, if you've been watching television, and you'll find that Richard Marx is once again one of the judges on The Voice, and they've actually added an extra one, Tones and I. Yeah, Dance Monkey Girl, she's going on as a judge as well. Wow, what a big packed star lineup for our judges for The Voice, if you've been watching, and Richard Marx returns once again.

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7: And thanks for staying with us here on The Drive Home. Yes, that's right, Grizz at the helm for you, 25 minutes to 4 o'clock. Now, we've got a bit of a lost and found thing going on here too. It might be precious to someone. A gold ring has been found at the minor league. It was about 3 weeks ago. Okay, this is not fresh, hot off the press, but a gold ring was found at the minor league. Apparently, the guy has put it on Facebook. Nobody's come forward. That's why we're getting about three weeks later. Now, if you can tell us what is subscribed on the ring, give us a call. And just give you a hint, it's involving a child. So if you can tell us what's engraved or what is around the ring, if you can give us a call. If you've lost a ring at the minor league about 3 weeks ago, we have the contact for you to be able to retrieve it back. All right, let's keep going for you here on 88.9 FM. And yes, I do have a small piece of useless information for you today. Now, look, we are the smartest people on earth. I've got to tell you that right now, especially medically. They were saying that the other day on some sort of program I was watching. But the Aspro, the humble Aspro, it was developed by an Australian, George Nicholas, in Melbourne. And the Aspro was developed today back in 1915. That's how long aspirin's been around. Good on you, George. Another first for Australia. You stay with us. We've got lots more for you.

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The Crash Test Dummies there, afternoons in coffee shops for you, Meatloaf and Evermore as well. Thanks for being a part of the drive home. You're with Grizz, 7 minutes to 4 o'clock. Of course, top of the hour, new sport and weather. And we'll talk a little bit more about our Facebook page next hour as well. Just stay with us. Here's the Stranglers.

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1: It's 4 o'clock. Good afternoon. I'm Madeline McNeil. Investigators believe the man allegedly responsible for murdering his mother travelled to regional New South Wales after meeting her in a Sydney park on Monday night. The 33-year-old's been arrested on the south coast, with officers now piecing together his movements to try and locate her body. Forensic evidence has been found at a park in Winston Hills. Superintendent Barry Vincent says it will be alleged the pair met there to discuss borrowing money.
2: But that ultimately, we don't know that whether that exchange occurred. They are known to each other, but we will allege that communications directed toward our missing lady were hostile in nature prior to that meeting.
1: Top NRL referee Ashley Klein was allowed to officiate some of the code's biggest matches, even as he struggled for years with a gambling addiction. The SMH reports Klein lost $400,000 betting on horse and greyhound races before placing himself on the self-exclusion register in 2023. The NRL says it took steps to ensure there were no breaches of league rules and policies, and at no stage has Klein's position as a match official been impacted. One Nation's reportedly moved a fundraising event to an alternate location to avoid a potential clash with protesters. The function had originally been planned at a restaurant in Melbourne's north, but the restaurant decided to cancel after anti-racism protesters vowed to demonstrate outside the venue. One Nation MP Barnaby Joyce had been due to address supporters along with leader Pauline Hanson.
3: I'm hoping I've arrived at Melbourne, not Pyongyang. Let's hope that we give people in Victoria the right to have the political discussion prior to the election rather than it just being shut down because the views we hold are not the views of others.
1: Police say remains found in the search for a missing Sydney grandmother were discovered in a shallow grave just outside their defined search area. Forensic testing's underway to identify the body, believed to be that of Nadia Sensoy, who vanished from her Prospect home in 2018. A 47-year-old man remains before the courts, charged with her murder. And three pelicans being treated after an oil spill at Alexandria Canal last week are progressing well towards their release back into the wild. Tooronga Wildlife Hospital's senior veterinarian, Tim Portis, says the birds were completely black and almost unrecognisable when his team began treatment.
4: And that's a process that often involves two, three, sometimes four washes. And then those birds need to stay with us in care until they are able to re-waterproof their feathers. The oil strips that out and then the detergent removes that, and so they need to be waterproof before they can be released back to the wild.
1: In finance, just before close, the All Ords is up 157 points, one Australian dollar buying 70.2 US cents.
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5: A huge boost for Socceroos ahead of their opening game of the FIFA World Cup against Turkey on Sunday. Coach Tony Popovic has signed a contract extension through to the end of the 2027 Asian Cup. Coach Ricky Stewart has put his Raiders on notice ahead of tomorrow night's crucial clash with the Eels. After a 26-0 thrashing from the Roosters, last year's NRL minor premiers have crashed to 13th on the ladder. Stewart says that performance simply can't be repeated.
6: Everybody has a bad game every now and then. You don't want it as a coach, but I thought we were off last week. I thought it was our worst performance of the year, so that needs to be corrected. Certainly not character. We got loads of that, but we were flat and awful last week.
5: Tonight, the Origin hit Roosters and Dolphins do battle, while the Hurricanes have taken a 3-2 lead over the Golden Knights in the Stanley Cup Final Series. That's sport. I'm Adam Hawes.
1: It's 4:04. That's the latest news and sport.
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9: There you go, and it's coming up around about 4:05 at the moment. You're with Grizz this afternoon. Thanks for joining us on this Friday, end of working week, 12th of June. How good is that? Okay, we're looking for the rest of the day. It's sort of sunny, partly cloudy afternoon expected. A low of 8 expected overnight, top of 22 tomorrow for your weekend, for your Saturday. Pretty much well the same moving into Sunday and Monday as well. Winds are light throughout the afternoon, and our temperatures at the moment as we move around the grounds, Gunnedah, Narrabri and Barrowba, sitting on 21 degrees, 20 degrees right here in Tamworth. Also, Werris Creek, Corindai, and Manila.
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Look at me, I'm happy. 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

0: They are the Who behind Blue Eyes. What a classic that is. Bobby McFerrin there. Don't worry, be happy. That's how we want you to be on a Friday afternoon, that's for sure. Heading into the weekend, I hope you've got a great one planned no matter what you're doing. We've got lots more on the way for you. It's coming up 4:15 here on The Drive Home. 88.9 FM Tamworth Radio. We're live and local. So live, in fact, it's now your turn. You want to join us on The Drive Home, the workforce request. The lines are open, 6766 1889. I'll take a caller. You can have a request for the afternoon. Being a Friday afternoon, it could be a good one. Get on the lines now. 6766 1889. We'll take your workforce request.
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0: of course, that of course is the answer to Dolly Parton's Jolene. Finger Boys before that. Let's see what's happening out there. Good afternoon to you. It's 88.9 FM. Who have I got there?
1: Hey, Grizzles, it's Dashing Dynamically Dapper Dan.
0: Dapper Dan, how are you?
1: Good, mate.
0: I know you're preparing for a great weekend. It doesn't matter what you do, you're always going to be in for a great weekend, aren't you?
1: Pretty much, mate. You got to make up for working.
0: Have you got to? So what are you up to for the weekend? Any big plans?
1: Yeah, I might go and watch the footy tomorrow and have a few frosty chops.
0: That's it. That's the way to do it. Hey, mate, have you got to work for us?
1: I'm out to tea tonight to get into the good books.
0: Mate, you're in the good books. You're right for tomorrow. Listen, have you got a request for us this afternoon?
1: Yeah, mate, I've got some Doors or something like that, something good old. Love Her Madly or When the Music's Over, something like that.
0: Love Her Madly sounds good to me. That's what you seem to be doing tonight anyway.
1: Yeah, 30 seconds.
0: Mate, too much information. We don't want to know about that.
1: See you, Chris. No, I said you'll probably play it in 30 seconds.
0: Oh, that's all right. That's pretty cool. That'll be on by then, Dan. What a recovery. All right, buddy.
1: See you, mate.
0: Listen, we will get that on for you. And thanks for listening to us here on the Drive program, mate.
1: No worries. Thanks,
0: see ya, mate. See ya.

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1: Okay, Sing Australia Tamworth, the community singing group, are looking for members. They meet every Monday of school term between 5pm and 7pm. Now, look, if you want to be a part of it all happens at the St Peter's Church on Kathleen Street, South Tamworth. 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They don't force anybody to do anything they don't want to do, of course. 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

0: Big out Dustin Lynch. Together with Jelly Roll and Chevrolet, Gary Parker and the Union Gap, our blast from the past, 1968 was the year. Now, it all happens again on Monday morning. I tell you, this is starting to get up there. And $260 on Monday morning with Scotty is the gob. Sounds like this.
1: Look like.
0: All right, let's see how you go. 67661889, Monday morning, 10 past 8. Join Scotty and tell him who this is.
1: Look like.
0: You'll be $260 richer. Way to go. And, of course, I think on Monday we'll start the wrong answers on our Facebook page, so all the names that have already been mentioned will go up there. If you've got a name in mind and it's already on that list, it's wrong. All right? See, so how you go.

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about 10 to 5. Here on The Drive Home, you're with Grizz. Thanks for joining us this afternoon. Look, we've got lots more for you. We're still a bit over an hour to go, but don't forget, right through goes through to breakfast tomorrow. That's right. You've got to stick around because Johnny Mac's last weekend with us. You make sure you join Johnny Mac this weekend. I'm pretty sure it's going to be something very, very special and just for you, the listeners. It's Brian Adams. Just be ready for our It's 5 o'clock somewhere.

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1: It's 5 o'clock. Good afternoon. I'm Madeline McNeil. NRL referee Ashley Klein has acknowledged a difficult period in his life, which saw him lose $400,000 to gambling before he signed onto BetStop in 2023. The SMH reports the NRL was aware of the problem for several years, but allowed Klein to officiate matches. The NRL says Klein never breached any league rules or policies and says his job as a referee was never impacted. Human remains believed to be those of a grandmother allegedly murdered 8 years ago have been discovered in a Western Sydney creek bed just metres from the road. Investigations into the suspicious disappearance of 71-year-old Nadir Sensoy have been ongoing since 2018. A man was charged with her domestic violence murder 3 years after she vanished from her Prospect home. Superintendent Darren Batchelor says it's still not known why the body was buried at Seven Hills.
2: We're still to determine what the link is to the offender before the courts to that location. We don't know what it is at this stage.
1: A southwest Sydney man has been charged with downloading more than 250 images depicting child abuse material. Federal police learned in April a cloud storage service had suspended a user's account due to the suspected presence of abuse material and say they linked the account's email addresses to the 28-year-old from Campbelltown. The state government's being accused of abandoning regional New South Wales as a backlog in road and water upgrades grows. The opposition says it would devote a quarter of all new infrastructure spending to the regions if elected next year. Nationals leader Ganesh Singh claims Labor's been funnelling regional road funds into metropolitan projects. He says given a quarter of the state's population lives outside the major cities, it should be reflected in public spending.
3: The percentage at the moment is about 13%, so they should receive at least 25% of the infrastructure funding, and that's what a re-elected coalition government will deliver. And people will notice that difference immediately, from, you know, better spending on roads to all sorts of different infrastructure.
1: A Melbourne restaurant, which was due to hold a fundraising event for One Nation, has cancelled the function. Protesters threatened to demonstrate outside the venue at Moonee Ponds. One Nation leader Pauline Hanson and her colleague Barnaby Joyce had been due to address supporters. Also making news, a man's been arrested on the south coast, accused of kidnapping and murdering his mother, who failed to return home on Monday after a meeting at Winston Hills. And data shows 4 in 5 Australian teachers are avoiding classroom debates out of fear of backlash from parents and students. In finance, the All Ords closed up 169 points at 90.06. One Australian dollar is buying around 70 US cents.
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4: The West Tigers are using the pain of their 68-0 loss to the Panthers as motivation for the rest of the NRL season. Ahead of Sunday's clash with the Gold Coast, coach Benji Marshall says they haven't swept their embarrassing defeat under the carpet.
5: That hurt. You know, you've got to use that as motivation to not happen again. Or that hurt after the game and performance. Make sure that feeling stays there for a while, that you can lean on it to not go back there.
4: The Seagulls have promoted Jake Trbojevic to co-captain status for the rest of the season alongside brother Tom. Wallabies legend Justin Harrison is pouring cold water on calls to fast-track NRL convert Zach Lomax into the Wallabies side. Harrison said Lomax needs to earn his stripes by playing club rugby first, and the Super Rugby Pacific semi-finals are about to kick off in Waikato. The Chiefs are hosting the Crusaders. That's sport. I'm Adam Hawes.
1: It's 4 past 5. That's the latest news and sport.
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6: With the latest from the 88.9 FM newsroom, I'm Scott McLaren. A state Labor petition to tighten New South Wales gun laws has sparked a fierce backlash from regional landholders. The petition supports firearm reforms passed by the Minns government in December following the Bondi shootings. However, farmers argue the new restrictions have left their properties overrun by feral pests. Local landholder Steve Coxhead told Prime 7 News that existing regulations regulations were already tight enough, and there's no need for new restrictions.
7: If you have even just a series of speeding tickets, you can lose your firearms license. Plan holders need to have the tools in their toolbox to adequately deal with the problems that we face.
6: A 27-year-old man has been arrested by Tamworth Police after a search would spend almost 2 days in Tamworth. Meanwhile, another person is now on the run following what police allege is a separate car pursuit which ended in Killala yesterday. Officers chased the offenders on foot after they crashed their car in Killala. Detective Inspector Tom Aylett told Prime 7 News that once the offenders ran, the police were on the case, but they're still looking for them.
8: After the vehicle being pursued was abandoned in some parkland, the driver and the occupant of the vehicle fled the scene. They entered a number of people's yards and rear yards, which were captured on CCTV, and people that were contacting police advising of their location.
6: Police remain on the hunt for the two men, and anyone with any information is urged to contact Crime Stoppers. The New South Wales construction sector is facing a major wake-up call to tackle workplace bullying. New research reveals male tradies aged 25 to 34 have the industry's highest suicide rates. Advocates warn toxic culture, long hours, and isolation are putting young apprentices at extreme risk. If you or someone you know is experiencing distress, contact Lifeline on 13 11 14. New England Northwest hospitality businesses are warning more job losses and a 10% menu hike are coming. With the minimum wage rising above $26 on July 1st, cafes and restaurants say soaring rents, penalty rates, and supply costs are pushing them to breaking point. There are growing calls for a new high school to be built in Katingal. Community members have taken to social media to call for a high school to be built due to it becoming a booming area. It's estimated that there are more than 3,000 residents in Katingal and Moonbee, and many of the high school age students are commuting to Tamworth for their schooling. Member for Tamworth, Kevin Anderson, says a number of areas could also use a school.
9: Those services are something that needs to be considered, and when it comes to planning, there needs to be a much broader look at what the city needs overall. When you think about Kingswood Estate, you think about Arcadia, you think about Moonbee Katingal. So those services are certainly things that need to be considered, because when you look at Katingal, it's growing really, really well. It's a great community and they need services as well.
6: A free workshop is being launched in Gunnedah to help First Nations women create pieces for the 2026 NAIDOC Art Exhibition. Led by artist Holly Crawford, the Arts Northwest session will take place this Sunday at the Cultural Precinct from 10 a.m. If you want more details, see the Gunnedah Shire Council's Facebook. And updating sport, and it's round 8 of the AFL Northwest competition, and this weekend Tamworth will host the top of the table clash between the Swans and the Gunnedah Bulldogs. Both teams are on equal points, and a win for either of them will make them the outright leader. The bounce will take place at Number 1 Oval at 2 p.m. on Saturday, while in the other match, the Inverell Saints will host the Tamworth Kangaroos. That's the latest from the 88.9 FM newsroom.
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12: And thank you, Scotty. Thank you so much for keeping us up to date with what's happening regionally. It's coming up 10 past 5 here on The Drive Home. It's Friday, end of working week, the 12th of June today. Look at a low of 8 overnight. That's going to be cold right there to enter our weekend, but 22 degrees tomorrow. That's going to be pretty nice, especially in the sun. And it's going to be a mostly sunny day too. Going to remain like that through Sunday and pretty well Monday and into next week as well. So we got a good stretch of dry weather at the moment coming our way. Winds are light tonight, right into the evening. And our temperatures at the moment, if you are looking at Gunnedah and Baraba, they're sitting on 19 degrees. 20 degrees right here in Tamworth, Werris Creek, Quirindi, Narrabri and Manila.
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2: Hey, hey, hold it down, hold it down. 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I'm glad you called.

There you go, some rockin' honky-tonk for you right there. For it's 5 o'clock somewhere, that was Leroy Parnell. If the houses are rockin' before that, Hot Country Nights together with Travis Tritt and Pick Her Up. 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We're live and local. All right, here's Good Charlotte. You're heading out on a Friday night. Let's get going, all right?

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wait a minute. Of course I can dance, of course I can dance. I'm sure I can dance, I'm sure I can dance, I can dance.

it's the Eurogliders. We Will Together, Mondo Rock, and Leo Sayer back to back for you too. It's coming up 25 to 6. We're on the home stretch for the week. It's great to have your company this afternoon. But look, we've asked the question there on our Facebook page. Really simple, really, if you look at it. A or B? I just can't. I'm so surprised of all the B's. Sorry, of all the A's. Come on, B's, get in there. I'm a B. Get out there and have some fun. There's a couple there now. That's pretty cool. So keep them coming. Yeah, a little bit of interaction for our Facebook page. 88.9 FM, Tamworth Radio. Are you at home tonight watching TV or reading, or are you out partying? That's what that means anyway. Let us know. We'd love to know about you.

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Heading back to the 60s right there. CCR, as they're affectionately known as. And Fortunate Son. Hoodoo's in there as well. Paul Kelly in the mix. Let's keep it going here on this Friday afternoon as we drive you home on the back nine at the moment.

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0: Good score, 10 to 6 here on The Drive Home. That's a wrap for me for the week. It's been a real pleasure working for you here on The Drive and the last hour of the lunch break. Well, look out, you've got a big weekend planned. It's right here. Sizzling Saturday with them, Euro Groove with Brent, the Sunday Night Hoedown, all coming up for you over the weekend. So why don't you stay with us right here? And of course, big news from Johnny Mac tomorrow over your breakfast program. This is Delight.
1: We're going to dance.
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1: It's 6 o'clock. Good evening. I'm Madeline McNeil. A Sydney man charged in 2021 with murdering his mother could face fresh charges. Sasha Foote explains.
2: Detectives have been probing the suspicious disappearance of Nadir Sensoy since she vanished from her Prospect home in 2018. A 47-year-old man known to Miss Sensoy was charged with domestic violence murder 3 years after she was reported missing. Human remains believed to be those of the 71-year-old were found in a creek bed at Seven Hills during a renewed search yesterday. Police say a coronial inquest into the cause of Miss Sensoy's death could lead to further charges against her accused murderer, who remains before the courts. Sasha Foote, Sydney.
1: The NRL could face scrutiny after it emerged top referee Ashley Klein was allowed to officiate major matches while living with a gambling addiction. Klein lost $400,000 betting on horse and greyhound races before placing himself on the self-exclusion register in 2023. The NRL says it took steps to ensure there were no breaches of league rules and policies, and at no stage has Klein's position as a match official been impacted. The state government says the Great Western Highway closure is evidence of the opposition's failure to support regional infrastructure. The coalition has promised to allocate a quarter of all roads funding to the bush if elected next year, accusing Labor of funnelling regional funds into the cities. Roads Minister Jenny Acheson says the coalition had 12 years to prevent the failure at Mitchell's Causeway.
3: It says everything about their lack of priorities that they spent $500 million on the Great Western Highway, everywhere except for the 150 metres of causeway that really needed it. We are fixing it. It is going at the fastest pace we've seen for a road repair project in the state's history.
1: The opposition has slammed the federal government for preventing some critics from appearing before an inquiry into its tax changes. Labor's planning to pass legislation which will rein in the capital gains tax discount and negative gearing concessions. Next week's inquiry will examine the proposed laws, which some claim could stifle investment and damage the economy. Also making news, a Campbelltown man has been charged with downloading more than 250 images containing child abuse material after the AFP allegedly linked him to a suspended cloud storage account. And One Nation's reportedly planning to go ahead with a fundraising event in Melbourne tonight at an undisclosed new location after the original venue cancelled because of a planned protest. In finance, the All Ords closed up 169 points at 90.06. One Australian dollar is buying around 70 US cents.
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1: Round 15 of the NRL continues tonight in Brisbane with the Origin hit Roosters and Dolphins doing battle. Roosters coach Trent Robinson says it's a great chance for their fringe players to make an impact.
5: We train with about 38 players and we're a really close crew. And some of those players that don't get to play as often get to play. And that's a great thing for a club. We love these weeks.
1: The Perth Bears and coach Mal Meninga have been hit with $40,000 worth of fines under the NRL's new anti-tampering rules. The Chiefs are putting the Crusaders to the sword in the opening Super Rugby Pacific semi-final. They're leading 42-5 at half-time. And Socceroos coach Tony Popovich has extended his contract until the 2027 Asian Cup, and Mexico and South Korea have won their opening games at the World Cup. It's 6:04. That's the latest news and sport.
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7: Saturday the 13th of June is looking mostly sunny right across the region with the chance of morning fog and light winds throughout the day. Tamworth a low of 8 to a top of 22, Crindai a low of 7 to a top of 21, and Gunnedah a low of 10 to a top of 22 degrees. Stay safe, have a great Saturday. That's the latest weather forecast.
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1: Good evening, I'm Carolee Katsimbalis. The One Nation fundraising event in Melbourne, originally cancelled due to a planned protest, has gone ahead, but a small group of protesters has still turned out. The reportedly $2,000 a head event was moved from its original location at an Italian restaurant in the inner northern Melbourne suburb of Moonee Ponds, now to a venue in South Melbourne. Speaking outside, Pauline Hanson says Australia is a democracy and she has the right to express her policy positions.
2: The people in Victoria want change. People Australia wide want change. They're really hurting. They're sick and tired of their politics, you know, the government that we have now, so they want change.
1: Investigators believe the man allegedly responsible for murdering his mother travelled to regional New South Wales after meeting her in a Sydney park on Monday night. The 33-year-old has been arrested and charged on the south coast, with officers now piecing together his movements to try and locate her body. Forensic evidence has been found at a park in Winston Hills. Superintendent Barry Vincent says it'll be alleged the pair met there to discuss borrowing money.
3: But that ultimately we don't know that whether that exchange occurred. They are known to each other, but we will allege that communications directed toward our missing lady were hostile in nature prior to that meeting.
1: Queensland's Hotels Association is calling on the Queensland State Government to make changes to liquor trading laws for the FIFA World Cup. With games played early in the morning, many Queenslanders are wanting to attend their favourite venue to get amongst the games. Chief Executive Bernie Hogan says changes like these can be massively beneficial to the industry.
4: Quite literally, let them take, you know, make the dollar when it's available. You don't see them going to open when there's nobody out. So, you know, if they can see that during the World Cup that they can open early and sell people, you know, a breakfast beer, who cares? Let them do it as long as it's done safely.
1: Checking finance, one Australian dollar trading at 70 US cents.
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1: To the AFL, North Melbourne coach Alistair Clarkson says they'll be looking to redeem themselves tomorrow after their 124-point loss to Fremantle in Bunbury. The Roos have spent the week in WA and are preparing to play the Eagles in their home game at Optus Stadium. Clarkson has defended the club, selling the two home games to the WA government.
6: It's all about spreading the game. You've got a great supporter base over here and, you know, you've got to balance the book somehow. And for some of the clubs in the competition, you know, whether it's Melbourne going to Alice Springs or Gold Coast going to Darwin, and yeah, you know, teams playing in Tasmania, you do what you need to do. And bottom line is, if you become a good enough side, you'll win anyway.
1: And tonight, Geelong host Gold Coast. Now, the opening day of the 23rd FIFA World Cup has wrapped up, Mexico and South Korea recording victories. A huge boost for the Socceroos ahead of their opening game of the FIFA World Cup against Turkey on Sunday. Coach Tony Popovich has signed a contract extension through to the end of the 2027 Asian Cup. Now, in the NRL, coach Ricky Stewart has put his Raiders on notice ahead of tomorrow night's crucial clash with the Eels after a 26-0 thrashing from the Roosters. Last year's NRL minor premiers have crashed to 13th on the ladder.
7: Everybody has a bad game every now and then. You don't want it as a coach, but I thought we were off last week. I thought it was our worst performance of the year, so that needs to be corrected. Certainly not character. We got loads of that, but we were flat and awful last week.
1: Tonight, the Origin hit Roosters and Dolphins do battle at Suncorp Stadium, and the Perth Bears and head coach Mal Meninga have been sanctioned under new NRL anti-tampering rules. And in the World Rugby playoffs, a win for the Chiefs, and that's the latest news and sport.
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9: Saturday the 13th of June is looking mostly sunny right across the region, with the chance of morning fog and light winds throughout the day. Tamworth a low of 8 to a top of 22, Corindai a low of 7 to a top of 21, and Gunnedah a low of 10 to a top of 22 degrees. Stay safe, have a great Saturday. That's the latest weather forecast.
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0: country am I in?
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0: It's always on 5 in Margaritaville, come to think of it.
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1: Good evening, I'm Carolee Katsimbanis. The National Rugby League is facing scrutiny after it emerged a top referee continued to officiate matches while facing a significant gambling addiction. A Sydney Morning Herald investigation has found Ashley Klein lost $400,000 betting on horse and greyhound races before signing up to the self-exclusion register in 2023. National Sports editor Neil Breen says the NRL first learned of Klein's problem in 2019.
2: And they decided it was a personal issue because it didn't involve rugby league betting. And so the integrity unit speaks to him in 2019, and he's spoken to again closer to the time that he shut his accounts and he put himself on the gambling register. In those 4 years, wasn't the NRL worried about it?
1: Federal Opposition Leader Angus Taylor has sidestepped questions about the possibility of a preference deal with One Nation. Mr Taylor and the new Federal Liberal Party President Tony Abbott have previously flagged the possibility of a deal with the minor party. It follows a series of opinion polls which shows One Nation is the most popular political movement in the country. But campaigning in Perth, Mr Taylor says he's not focused on preference deals.
3: We are 18 months or 2 years away from an election. My focus is on the Australian people, is on the prosperity and the opportunities for Australians and Western Australians. That's my focus.
1: Meantime, the last ticket holders for Pauline Hanson's One Nation fundraiser, now inside the venue, moved across Melbourne due to safety concerns. A group of around 30 protesters remain outside, standing across from the building and chanting and yelling ugly anti-police slogans. Con Karapanagitiodides says asylum from the Asylum Seeker Resource Centre says it should not have been allowed to go ahead.
4: I'm proud about the way our community has showed up to say we will not be bystanders when any political party seeks to spread hate, fear and division. For me, this is personal.
1: Australia's domestic violence crisis has deepened with new figures revealing a 63% increase of women at risk of murder. Chief Executive Annabelle Daniel says latest data from women's community shelters has found more than a dozen women are escaping violence every night.
5: When they come to our shelters, they'll often leave with absolutely nothing. They might have come to us from a police station where they've been there with their kid after she's been assaulted or somebody's been threatened. They might come from the local hospital and it's not safe for them to go home.
1: And Elon Musk's SpaceX has raised $75 billion ahead of the world's biggest stock market launch. The space exploration and artificial intelligence company shares were priced at $135 each. Chief Executive Elon Musk, already the richest man in the world, is set to become the world's first trillionaire. And checking finance, one Australian dollar trading at 70 US cents.
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1: In the AFL, Gold Coast Suns leading Geelong Cats 19-7 in the first quarter. In the NRL, play just underway between the Dolphins and Sydney Roosters locked at nil all. Meantime, the West Tigers are using the pain of their 68-0 loss to the Panthers as motivation for the rest of the season. Ahead of Sunday's clash with the Gold Coast, coach Benji Marshall says they haven't swept their embarrassing defeat under the carpet.
7: That hurt. You know, you've got to use that as motivation to not happen again. Or that hurt after the game and performance. Make sure that feeling stays there for a while, that you can lean on it to not go back there.
1: And Wallabies legend Justin Harrison is pouring cold water on calls to fast-track NRL convert Zach Lomax into the Wallabies side. Harrison says Lomax needs to earn his stripes by playing club rugby first. And that's the latest news in sport.
6: Across New England, the Northwest and the Liverpool Plains.
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9: Saturday the 13th of June is looking mostly sunny right across the region with the chance of morning fog and light winds throughout the day. Tamworth a low of 8 to a top of 22, Crindy a low of 7 to a top of 21 and Gunnedah a low of 10 to a top of 22 degrees. Stay safe, have a great Saturday. That's the latest weather forecast.
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1: Good evening, I'm Carolee Katsimbanis. One Nation's Melbourne fundraiser has gone ahead this evening despite a change in venue due to safety and protesters hurling insults outside the new venue at those inside. Pauline Hanson has reportedly told attendees that she is willing to work with the coalition if she can't form government on her own in Victoria because Labor is toxic. She says after the party pulled 25% in the recent Victorian state by-election, that told her all she needed to know.
2: People are desperate to get changed. They want to get rid of Jacinda Allen. They've had enough of it. When you have those gangs on the streets, when you have the crime, machetes, carjacking, break-ins, it's basic crime. Then if you go to the firefighters as well, and then you have the farming sector, and then people are taxed at the hilt with the land tax, they can't cope anymore.
1: A 14-year-old Melbourne girl at the centre of an alleged anti-Semitic rampage has been granted bail after another run-in with police. The girl, who's also accused of deliberately trying to mow down a cyclist, had 109 charges dropped because of her age. She's facing six new charges, including aggravated burglary, theft of a motor vehicle and unlicensed driving, relating to offences in the Melbourne southeastern suburbs of Berwick and Officer last month. The NRL could come under pressure to remove top referee Ashley Klein from next week's State of Origin 2 in Melbourne. An investigation by the Sydney Morning Herald has revealed the NRL allowed Klein to officiate matches even after learning he had a significant gambling problem in 2019. Klein joined the self-exclusion register in 2023 and the NRL maintains he never breached any rules. The newspaper's national sports editor Neil Breen expects the pressure will mount to have Klein removed from Wednesday's game.
3: I don't know how he gets to the start line to officiate the Origin match on Wednesday night. The amount of pressure and scrutiny, social media, people are going to be talking about it.
1: A 28-year-old man from Campbelltown, southwest of Sydney, has been charged with downloading more than 250 images depicting child abuse material. Federal police learned in April a cloud storage service had suspended a user's account due to the suspected presence of abuse material. Western Australia's Chamber of Minerals and Energy is warning there will be serious consequences if industrial action goes ahead at Australia's biggest iron ore port. Workers have voted in favour of downing tools for up to 24 hours at BHP's Port Hedland sites, though a date hasn't been set. Chief Executive Aaron Morey says a strike would have a devastating effect on the economy.
4: Our most important economic asset is being held hostage. The Port Hedland port is the biggest iron ore export hub in the world. It will cost society millions upon millions of dollars a day.
1: Checking finance, one Australian dollar trading at 70 US cents.
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1: In the NRL, the Dolphins are leading the Sydney Roosters 12-0 in the second half. The Perth Bears and head coach Mal Meninga have been sanctioned under new NRL anti-tampering rules. It's the first breach of the rules which prevent club officials from courting players who are still under contract elsewhere. In the World Rugby playoffs, it was a win for the Chiefs over the Crusaders, 49-12. In the AFL at half-time, Geelong is leading Gold Coast Suns 51-23. Mexico and South Korea have won their opening games at the FIFA World Cup. Australia's Socceroos play their opening game against Turkey on Sunday. Nick Kyrgios has bowed out of the Stuttgart Open in the second round. And that is the latest news and sport.
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7: Saturday the 13th of June is looking mostly sunny right across the region with the chance of morning fog and light winds throughout the day. Tamworth a low of 8 to a top of 22, Crindy a low of 7 to a top of 21, and Gunnedah a low of 10 to a top of 22 degrees. Stay safe, have a great Saturday. That's the latest weather forecast.
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1: Good evening, I'm Carolee Katsimbanas. One Nation founder and leader Pauline Hanson says the reason for a venue change in Melbourne at the last minute was not due to security concerns. It was because too many people had booked and were on the waiting list for the fundraiser. However, protesters crossed town and a group of around 30 yelled and chanted outside the building. She's now left the venue, escorted by security out a back entrance to avoid waiting protesters. Ms. Hanson says she is always concerned about the safety of her supporters and reminds everyone that Australia is a democracy that allows free speech.
2: That's what happened many years ago, 30 years ago, when I had the meeting. The way that our followers or supporters who want to come to venues to listen to me, they were terribly attacked, terribly, and it was so wrong. I don't want to see that happen again.
1: The opposition has branded next week's parliamentary inquiry into the federal government's tax changes as a sham. The hearing will examine Labor's decision to rein in the capital gains discount and negative gearing concessions. But some vocal critics of the changes have been stopped from taking part. Liberal leader Angus Taylor says the government's decision to block people from the inquiry is problematic.
3: This inquiry is a sham. It is an absolute sham. The very people who should be in front of the inquiry talking about Labor's toxic taxes have been prevented from doing so.
1: The Court of Appeal has dismissed the appeal of one of Australia's worst paedophiles, Ashley Paul Griffith, to reduce his sentence. The former childcare worker was jailed for life with a 27-year non-parole period for raping and sexually assaulting dozens of children in his care across Brisbane for almost two decades. A Perth university is investigating the role blood vessels play in chronic migraines as part of a new clinical trial. Curtin University researchers are looking at disturbances in blood flow regulation within the brain and their impact on the frequency and severity of migraine attacks. Professor John Mamo says targeted nutritional supplements could help prevent attacks.
4: We've identified components that are generated in organic materials, you know, plants and protein products, which have a really good protective effect, effectively concentrated them, combined or formulated several of them together to provide synergistic benefit.
1: Checking finance, one Australian dollar trading at 70 US cents.
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1: Geelong is in the AFL, is leading the Gold Coast Suns late in the fourth quarter, 91-47. Meantime, St Kilda coach Ross Lyon says Max King continuing rehab on the Gold Coast is a circuit breaker. King hasn't played at AFL level since the middle of the 2024 season and is listed as 1 to 2 weeks away on the Saints website. Lyon says the Gold Coast has been a change of scenery for King.
6: Well, it's just an internal process of just part of his rehab and change of environment. So his brother's up there, so some real nourishment for him and connection there, and get him away from the circus probably, to be fair, and freshen him up.
1: Mateus Filipu has been dropped from the Saints side for their win game against GWS. In the NRL, it was a win for the Dolphins over the Sydney Roosters, 48-10. Socceroos coach Tony Popovich has extended his contract until the 2027 Asian Cup. Australia plays its opening game against Turkey on Sunday. And Australia's struggling men's ODI cricket team has hit a new low, the world champions going down by 5 wickets in Dhaka, sealing a first ever series loss to Bangladesh. And that is the latest news and sport.
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8: Saturday the 13th of June is looking mostly sunny right across the region with the chance of morning fog and light winds throughout the day. Tamworth a low of 8 to a top of 22, Crindy a low of 7 to a top of 21, and Gunnedah a low of 10 to a top of 22 degrees. Stay safe, have a great Saturday. That's the latest weather forecast.
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0: Breakfast with Scotty, weekdays from 5am on Tamworth's number one, 88.9. 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
1: Good evening, I'm Carolee Katsimbanis. One Nation's Melbourne fundraiser went ahead this evening, despite a change in venue with protesters hurling insults standing outside the building. Pauline Hanson has reportedly told attendees that she is willing to work with the coalition if she can't form government on her own in Victoria because Labor is toxic. She says after the party polled 25% in the recent Victorian state by-election, that told her all she needed to know.
2: People are desperate to get change. They want to get rid of Jacinda Allen. They've had enough of it. When you have those gangs on the streets, when you have the crime, machetes, carjacking, break-ins, it's basic crime. Then if you go to the firefighters as well, and then you have a farming sector, and then people are taxed to help with the land tax, they can't cope anymore.
1: The National Rugby League is facing scrutiny after it emerged a top referee continued to officiate matches while facing a significant gambling addiction. A Sydney Morning Herald investigation has found Ashley Klein lost $400,000 betting on horse and greyhound races before signing up to the self-exclusion register in 2023. National Sports editor Neil Breen says the NRL first learned of Klein's problem in 2019.
3: And they decided it was a personal issue because it didn't involve rugby league betting. And so the integrity unit speaks to him in 2019, and he's spoken to again closer to the time that he shut his accounts and he put himself on the gambling register. In those 4 years, wasn't the NRL worried about it?
1: And the NRL says it took steps to ensure that there were no breaches of league rules or policies, and they maintain Klein's gambling did not impact his job as a match official. Australia's domestic violence crisis has deepened with new figures revealing a 63% increase of women at risk of murder. Chief Executive Annabel Daniel says latest data from women's community shelters has found more than a dozen women are escaping violence every night.
4: When they come to our shelters, they'll often leave with absolutely nothing. They might have come to us from a police station where they've been there with their kid after she's been assaulted or somebody's been threatened. They might come from the local hospital and it's not safe for them to go home.
1: Singing superstar billionaire Taylor Swift has made history by becoming the youngest woman to be inducted into the Songwriters Hall of Fame. The 36-year-old gave an emotional 21-minute speech at the New York ceremony in which she tearfully thanked her family who uprooted from Pennsylvania to Nashville when she was 14 to allow her to hone her craft. Checking finance, one Australian dollar trading at 70 US cents.
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1: The Dolphins' record-winning NRL streak has continued in round 15, Andrew Lucas reports.
6: The Dolphins have won six games in a row for the first time in their history, belting the Roosters 48-10 at Suncorp Stadium. 12 players missed the match due to origin duty, but the Dolphins were a class above in front of over 20,000 fans. The home side led 36-0 before the Roosters finally got on the board 60 minutes into the contest. It finished 8-2 as the Dolphins moved into the top four. Andrew Lucas, Sydney.
1: And in the World Rugby playoffs, a win for the Chiefs over the Crusaders, 49-12. In the AFL, Geelong proved too good for the Gold Coast Suns this evening in round 14, making it the Suns' third loss in a row.
7: But the Cats finished with a 45-point win, 15-15-105 to the Suns, 8-12-60.
1: Round 14 continues tomorrow with three games. There were wins at the FIFA World Cup for Mexico and South Korea. The Socceroos play their opening game against Turkey on Sunday. And that's the latest news and sport.
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9: Saturday the 13th of June is looking mostly sunny right across the region with the chance of morning fog and light winds throughout the day. Tamworth a low of 8 to a top of 22, Corindai a low of 7 to a top of 21, and Gunnedah a low of 10 to a top of 22 degrees. Stay safe, have a great Saturday. That's the latest weather forecast.
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1: Hello, I'm Carolee Katsimbanis. One Nation MP Barnaby Joyce says it's a shame the party's Melbourne fundraiser had to be moved at the last minute on Friday evening. One Nation is riding high in the polls as the most popular political party in Australia, raising nearly $3 million in a 48-hour fundraising drive that's crashed its website. One Nation's founder and leader Pauline Hanson says it was not because of any security threats or protesters, but because more and more people wanted to attend the event. Mr Joyce says last time he checked, Australia was a democracy and free speech is allowed, but that doesn't seem to be the case for parties such as One Nation.
2: Well, it's a shame, isn't it? I mean, yeah. I thought we've arrived at Melbourne, not Pyongyang. You know, this is political debate. People are allowed to have it. We're a free nation, and, you know, that lady's allowed to scream craziness, but don't threaten people because that's not Australia.
1: NRL referee Ashley Klein has acknowledged a difficult period in his life which saw him lose $400,000 to gambling before he signed on to BetStop in 2023. SMH The Age reports the NRL was aware of the problem for several years but allowed Klein to officiate matches. The NRL says Klein never breached any league rules or policies and says his job as a referee was never impacted. A 28-year-old man from Campbelltown, southwest of Sydney, has been charged with downloading more than 250 images depicting child abuse material. Federal police learned in April a cloud storage device had suspended a user's account due to the suspected presence of abuse material. A 14-year-old Melbourne girl at the centre of an alleged anti-Semitic rampage has been granted bail after another run-in with police. The girl, who is also accused of deliberately trying to mow down a cyclist, had 109 charges dropped because of her age. She's facing six new charges, including aggravated burglary, theft of a motor vehicle, unlicensed driving relating to offences in the Melbourne southeastern suburbs of Berwick and Officer last month. A clinical trial at a Perth university is offering fresh hope for millions of migraine sufferers. The Curtin University-led trial is investigating whether migraines may be linked with blood flow to the brain. The research is exploring whether targeted nutritional supplements to support neurovascular health can help prevent attacks before they happen. Professor John Mamo says it could lead to chronic sufferers not having to manage with pharmaceutical drugs.
3: There's been very few studies globally that have adopted this approach. So we believe we've got potentially an intervention which would be safe, well tolerated, an over-the-counter product that could be picked up from the pharmacy and could lead to sustained long-term migraine pain reduction.
1: The US president hopes a deal can be finalised quickly after cancelling further strikes on Iran. Donald Trump claims the regime in Tehran has agreed not to pursue nuclear weapons as part of the current agreement and that American blockade of Iranian ports will lift once the deal is signed. He's been asked if he's confident this agreement will hold after previous hopes of a deal collapsed.
4: Because they've taken a pounding. They've taken a pounding like very few people could take. And they want to make the deal a lot more than I do. And we could have had it done the other way, I guess, but it would have taken longer. They got hit very hard recently.
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1: AFL, the Gold Coast Suns have suffered their third loss in a row, going down to Geelong by 45 points. In the NRL, the Dolphins now into the top four, having won six games in a row, winning the Roosters 48-10. That is the latest news and sport.
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7: Saturday the 13th of June is looking mostly sunny right across the region with the chance of morning fog and light winds throughout the day. Tamworth a low of 8 to a top of 22, Crindie a low of 7 to a top of 21, and Gunnedah a low of 10 to a top of 22 degrees. Stay safe, have a great Saturday. That's the latest weather forecast.
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1: Hello, I'm Carolee Katsimbanis. One Nation founder and leader Pauline Hanson says the reason for a venue change in Melbourne at the last minute was not due to security concerns, but because too many people had booked and were on the waiting list for the fundraiser. However, a group of around 30 rowdy protesters crossed town, yelling and chanting outside. Ms Hanson was escorted by security out a back entrance to avoid them once the function had finished. Ms Hanson says she is always concerned about the safety of her supporters and reminds everyone that Australia is a democracy that allows free speech.
2: That's what happened many years ago, 30 years ago, when I had the meetings. The way that our followers or supporters would want to come to venues to listen to me, they were terribly attacked, terribly, and it was so wrong. I don't want to see that happen again.
1: The NRL is facing scrutiny after it emerged a top referee continued to officiate matches whilst facing a significant gambling addiction. A Sydney Morning Herald investigation found Ashley Klein lost $400,000 betting on horse and greyhound races before signing up to the self-exclusion register in 2023. National sports editor Neil Breen says the NRL first learned of Klein's problem in 2019.
3: And they decided it was a personal issue because it didn't involve rugby league betting. And so the integrity unit speaks to him in 2019, and he's spoken to again closer to the time that he shut his accounts and he put himself on the gambling register. In those 4 years, wasn't the NRL worried about it?
1: The NRL says it took steps to ensure there were no breaches of league rules or policies and maintains Klein's gambling did not impact his job as a match official. The Federal Opposition says next week's parliamentary inquiry into the federal government's tax changes is not going to achieve a thing. The hearing will examine Labor's decision to rein in the capital gains discount and negative gearing concessions. Liberal leader Angus Taylor says the government's decision to block people from the inquiry is problematic.
4: This inquiry is a sham. It is an absolute sham. The very people who should be in front of the inquiry talking about Labor's toxic taxes have been prevented from doing so.
1: Perth's Curtin University researchers are conducting a new clinical trial looking at disturbances in blood flow regulation within the brain and their impact on the frequency and severity of migraine attacks. Professor John Mamo says targeted nutritional supplements could help in prevention.
5: We've identified components that are generated in organic materials, you know, plants and protein products, which have a really good protective effect, effectively concentrated them, combined or formulated several of them together to provide synergistic benefit.
1: Also making news, singing superstar billionaire 36-year-old Taylor Swift has made history by becoming the youngest woman to be inducted into the Songwriters Hall of Fame.
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1: NRL, the Dolphins' record-winning streak has continued in round 15.
7: The Dolphins have won six games in a row for the first time in their history, belting the Roosters 48-10 at Suncorp Stadium. 12 players missed the match due to origin duty, but the Dolphins were a class above in front of over 20,000 fans. The home side led 36-0 before the Roosters finally got on the board 60 minutes into the contest. It finished 8-2 as the Dolphins moved into the top four. Andrew Lucas, Sydney.
1: While in the AFL, Gold Coast Suns suffered their third straight loss, losing to Geelong by 45 points, 105-60.
6: Across New England, the Northwest and the Liverpool Plains.
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9: Saturday the 13th of June is looking mostly sunny right across the region with the chance of morning fog and light winds throughout the day. Tamworth a low of 8 to a top of 22, Crindy a low of 7 to a top of 21 and Gunnedah a low of 10 to a top of 22 degrees. Stay safe, have a great Saturday. That's the latest weather forecast.

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1: Good morning, I'm Carolee Katsimbanis. The NRL could come under pressure to remove top referee Ashley Klein from next week's State of Origin 2 in Melbourne. An investigation by the Sydney Morning Herald has revealed the NRL allowed Klein to officiate matches even after learning he had a significant gambling problem in 2019. Klein joined the self-exclusion register in 2023 and the NRL maintains he never breached any rules. The newspaper's national sports editor Neil Breen expects the pressure will mount to have Klein removed from Wednesday's game.
2: I don't know how he gets to the start line to officiate the Origin match on Wednesday night. The amount of pressure and scrutiny, social media, people are going to be talking about it.
1: One Nation's Melbourne fundraiser did go ahead on Friday night despite a last-minute change in venue, with protesters hurling insults standing outside the building. Pauline Hanson reportedly telling supporters inside that she is willing to work with the coalition if she can't form government on her own in Victoria because Labor is toxic. She says after the party polled 25% in a recent Victorian state by-election, that told her all she needed to know.
3: People are desperate to get changed. They want to get rid of Jacinda Allen. They've had enough of it. When you have those gangs on the streets, when you have the crime, machetes, carjacking, break-ins, it's basic crime. Then if you go to the firefighters as well, and then you have the farming sector, and then people are taxed at the hilt with the land tax, they can't cope anymore.
1: Meantime, campaigning in Perth, Federal Opposition Leader Angus Taylor won't be drawn about the possibility of a coalition preference deal with One Nation.
4: We are 18 months or 2 years away from an election. My focus is on the Australian people, is on the prosperity and the opportunities for Australians and Western Australians. That's my focus.
1: The Chief Executive of Western Australia's Chamber of Minerals and Energy, Aaron Morey, is warning there will be serious consequences if industrial action goes ahead at Australia's biggest iron ore port. Workers have voted in favour of downing tools for up to 24 hours at BHP's Port Hedland sites, though a date hasn't been set.
5: Our most important economic asset is being held hostage. The Port Hedland port is the biggest iron ore export hub in the world. It will cost society millions upon millions of dollars a day.
1: Australia's domestic violence crisis has deepened with new figures revealing a 63% increase of women at risk of murder. Chief Executive Annabel Daniel says latest data from women's community shelters has found more than a dozen women are escaping violence every night.
6: When they come to our shelters, they'll often leave with absolutely nothing. They might have come to us from a police station where they've been there with their...
1: Also making news, Elon Musk, already the richest man in the world, is set to become the world's first trillionaire. His space exploration and AI company SpaceX is the world's biggest stock market launch, with $75 billion already raised through company shares.
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1: AFL Round 14 and the Gold Coast Suns have suffered their third loss in a row, going down to Geelong by 45 points. NRL, a winning streak for the Dolphins, now having won six games in a row for the first time in their history, belting the Roosters 48-10 at Suncorp Stadium. 12 players missed the clash due to State of Origin duty. The Dolphins have now moved into the top four. And the Socceroos are getting ready to play their opening FIFA World Cup game against Turkey on Sunday afternoon, Australian time.
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9: Saturday the 13th of June is looking mostly sunny right across the region, with the chance of morning fog and light winds throughout the day. Tamworth a low of 8 to a top of 22, Crindy a low of 7 to a top of 21, and Gunnedah a low of 10 to a top of 22 degrees. Stay safe, have a great Saturday. That's the latest weather forecast.
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1: Hello, I'm Carolee Katsimbanis. One Nation founder and leader Pauline Hanson says the reason for a venue change in Melbourne at the last minute was not due to security concerns, but because too many people had booked and were on the waiting list for the fundraiser. However, a group of around 30 rowdy protesters crossed town, yelling and chanting outside. Ms Hanson was escorted by security out a back entrance to avoid them once the function had finished. Ms Hanson says she is always concerned about the safety of her supporters and reminds everyone that Australia is a democracy that allows free speech.
2: That's what happened many years ago, 30 years ago, when I had the meetings. The way that our followers or supporters who want to come to venues to listen to me, they were terribly attacked, terribly, and it was so wrong. I don't want to see that happen again.
1: The NRL is facing scrutiny after it emerged a top referee continued to officiate matches whilst facing a significant gambling addiction. A Sydney Morning Herald investigation found Ashley Klein lost $400,000 betting on horse and greyhound races before signing up to the self-exclusion register in 2023. National sports editor Neil Breen says the NRL first learned of Klein's problem in 2019.
3: And they decided it was a personal issue because it didn't involve rugby league betting. And so the integrity unit speaks to him in 2019, and he's spoken to again closer to the time that he shut his accounts and he put himself on the gambling register. In those 4 years, wasn't the NRL worried about it?
1: The NRL says it took steps to ensure there were no breaches of league rules or policies and maintains Klein's gambling did not impact his job as a match official. The Federal Opposition says next week's parliamentary inquiry into the federal government's tax changes is not going to achieve a thing. The hearing will examine Labor's decision to rein in the capital gains discount and negative gearing concessions. Liberal leader Angus Taylor says the government's decision to block people from the inquiry is problematic.
4: This inquiry is a sham. It is an absolute sham. The very people who should be in front of the inquiry talking about Labor's toxic taxes have been prevented from doing so.
1: Perth's Curtin University researchers are conducting a new clinical trial looking at disturbances in blood flow regulation within the brain and their impact on the frequency and severity of migraine attacks. Professor John Mamo says targeted nutritional supplements could help in prevention.
5: We've identified components that are generated in organic materials, you know, plants and protein products, which have a really good protective effect, effectively concentrated them, combined or formulated several of them together to provide synergistic benefit.
1: Also making news, singing superstar billionaire 36-year-old Taylor Swift has made history by becoming the youngest woman to be inducted into the Songwriters Hall of Fame.
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1: NRL, the Dolphins' record-winning streak has continued in round 15.
7: The Dolphins have won six games in a row for the first time in their history, belting the Roosters 48-10 at Suncorp Stadium. 12 players missed the match due to origin duty, but the Dolphins were a class above in front of over 20,000 fans. The home side led 36-0 before the Roosters finally got on the board 60 minutes into the contest. It finished 8-2 as the Dolphins moved into the top four. Andrew Lucas, Sydney.
1: While in the AFL, Gold Coast Suns suffered their third straight loss, losing to Geelong by 45 points, 105-60.
6: Across New England, the Northwest and the Liverpool Plains.
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9: Saturday the 13th of June is looking mostly sunny right across the region with the chance of morning fog and light winds throughout the day. Tamworth a low of 8 to a top of 22, Corindai a low of 7 to a top of 21 and Gunnedah a low of 10 to a top of 22 degrees. Stay safe, have a great Saturday. That's the latest weather forecast.
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1: Good morning, I'm Carolee Katsimbanis. The NRL could come under pressure to remove top referee Ashley Klein from next week's State of Origin 2 in Melbourne. An investigation by the Sydney Morning Herald has revealed the NRL allowed Klein to officiate matches even after learning he had a significant gambling problem in 2019. Klein joined the self-exclusion register in 2023 and the NRL maintains he never breached any rules. The newspaper's national sports editor Neil Breen expects the pressure will mount to have Klein removed from Wednesday's game.
2: I don't know how he gets to the start line to officiate the Origin match on Wednesday night. The amount of pressure and scrutiny, social media, people are going to be talking about it.
1: One Nation's Melbourne fundraiser did go ahead on Friday night despite a last-minute change in venue, with protesters hurling insults standing outside the building. Pauline Hanson reportedly telling supporters inside that she is willing to work with the coalition if she can't form government on her own in Victoria because Labor is toxic. She says after the party polled 25% in a recent Victorian state by-election, that told her all she needed to know.
3: People are desperate to get change. They want to get rid of Jacinda Allen. They've had enough of it. When you have those gangs on the streets, when you have the crime, machetes, carjacking, break-ins, it's basic crime. Then if you go to the firefighters as well, and then you have the farming sector, and then people are taxed at the hilt with the land tax, they can't cope anymore.
1: Meantime, campaigning in Perth, Federal Opposition Leader Angus Taylor won't be drawn about the possibility of a coalition preference deal with One Nation.
4: We are 18 months or 2 years away from an election. My focus is on the Australian people, is on the prosperity and the opportunities for Australians and Western Australians. That's my focus.
1: The Chief Executive of Western Australia's Chamber of Minerals and Energy, Aaron Morey, is warning there will be serious consequences if industrial action goes ahead at Australia's biggest iron ore port. Workers have voted in favour of downing tools for up to 24 hours at BHP's Port Hedland sites, though a date hasn't been set.
5: Our most important economic asset is being held hostage. The Port Hedland port is the biggest iron ore export hub in the world. It will cost society millions upon millions of dollars a day.
1: Australia's domestic violence crisis has deepened with new figures revealing a 63% increase of women at risk of murder. Chief Executive Annabelle Daniel says latest data from women's community shelters has found more than a dozen women are escaping violence every night.
6: When they come to our shelters, they'll often leave with absolutely nothing. They might have come to us from a police station where they've been there with their...
1: Also making news, Elon Musk, already the richest man in the world, is set to become the world's first trillionaire. His space exploration and AI company SpaceX is the world's biggest stock market launch, with $75 billion already raised through company shares.
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1: AFL Round 14 and the Gold Coast Suns have suffered their third loss in a row, going down to Geelong by 45 points. NRL, a winning streak for the Dolphins, now having won six games in a row for the first time in their history, belting the Roosters 48-10 at Suncorp Stadium. 12 players missed the clash due to State of Origin duty. The Dolphins have now moved into the top four. And the Socceroos are getting ready to play their opening FIFA World Cup game against Turkey on Sunday afternoon, Australian time.
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9: Saturday the 13th of June is looking mostly sunny right across the region, with the chance of morning fog and light winds throughout the day. Tamworth a low of 8 to a top of 22, Corindai a low of 7 to a top of 21, and Gunnedah a low of 10 to a top of 22 degrees. Stay safe, have a great Saturday. That's the latest weather forecast.

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1: Hello, I'm Carolee Katsimbanis. One Nation founder and leader Pauline Hanson says the reason for a venue change in Melbourne at the last minute was not due to security concerns, but because too many people had booked and were on the waiting list for the fundraiser. However, a group of around 30 rowdy protesters crossed town, yelling and chanting outside. Ms Hanson was escorted by security out a back entrance to avoid them once the function had finished. Ms Hanson says she is always concerned about the safety of her supporters and reminds everyone that Australia is a democracy that allows free speech.
2: That's what happened many years ago, 30 years ago, when I had the meetings. The way that our followers or supporters who wanted to come to venues to listen to me, they were terribly attacked, terribly, and it was so wrong. I don't want to see that happen again.
1: The NRL is facing scrutiny after it emerged a top referee continued to officiate matches whilst facing a significant gambling addiction. A Sydney Morning Herald investigation found Ashley Klein lost $400,000 betting on horse and greyhound races before signing up to the self-exclusion register in 2023. National sports editor Neil Breen says the NRL first learned of Klein's problem in 2019.
3: And they decided it was a personal issue because it didn't involve rugby league betting. And so the integrity unit speaks to him in 2019, and he's spoken to again closer to the time that he shut his accounts and he put himself on the gambling register. In those 4 years, wasn't the NRL worried about it?
1: The NRL says it took steps to ensure there were no breaches of league rules or policies and maintains Klein's gambling did not impact his job as a match official. The Federal Opposition says next week's parliamentary inquiry into the federal government's tax changes is not going to achieve a thing. The hearing will examine Labor's decision to rein in the capital gains discount and negative gearing concessions. Liberal leader Angus Taylor says the government's decision to block people from the inquiry is problematic.
4: This inquiry is a sham. It is an absolute sham. The very people who should be in front of the inquiry talking about Labor's toxic taxes have been prevented from doing so.
1: Perth's Curtin University researchers are conducting a new clinical trial looking at disturbances in blood flow regulation within the brain and their impact on the frequency and severity of migraine attacks. Professor John Mamo says targeted nutritional supplements could help in prevention.
5: We've identified components that are generated in organic materials, you know, plants and protein products, which have a really good protective effect, effectively concentrated them, combined or formulated several of them together to provide synergistic benefit.
1: Also making news, singing superstar billionaire 36-year-old Taylor Swift has made history by becoming the youngest woman to be inducted into the Songwriters Hall of Fame.
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1: NRL, the Dolphins' record-winning streak has continued in round 15.
7: The Dolphins have won six games in a row for the first time in their history, belting the Roosters 48-10 at Suncorp Stadium. 12 players missed the match due to origin duty, but the Dolphins were a class above in front of over 20,000 fans. The home side led 36-0 before the Roosters finally got on the board 60 minutes into the contest. It finished 8-2 as the Dolphins moved into the top four. Andrew Lucas, Sydney.
1: While in the AFL, Gold Coast Suns suffered their third straight loss, losing to Geelong by 45 points, 105-60.
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1: It's 6 o'clock. Good morning. I'm Toby Goff. Mediators in Pakistan claim the final text of a peace deal between the United States and Iran has been agreed upon by both sides. Iranian officials say peace has never been closer, despite a brief exchange of military fire earlier this week. The tentative agreement is expected to be signed in the coming days and includes terms to dismantle Tehran's nuclear program. SpaceX has made history on Wall Street, soaring past a $2 trillion valuation on its first day of trading on the Nasdaq. The company's $75 billion float is officially the largest IPO in global history, beating the previous record held by Saudi Aramco. Now tipped to become the world's first trillionaire, founder Elon Musk says he could never have predicted the scale of his company's success.
2: I give SpaceX less than a 10% chance of succeeding at all. In fact, I told people this. I said, look, we're probably going to fail, but, you know, we should give it a try, because if we don't, we will never be a truly spacefaring civilization.
1: A fifth man has been charged over the violent kidnapping of a 53-year-old from a Mount Pritchard tobacconist in February. Strike-forced Martinook detectives arrested the 29-year-old in Villawood yesterday, alleging he helped store and destroy a getaway vehicle. Pressure is mounting on the NRL over its management of internal gambling risks. It follows disclosures high-profile referee Ashley Klein was kept on the field for years, despite the administration knowing he lost over $400,000 in race betting. While the NRL maintains no rules were breached, advocates say the code's entire gambling policy for staff should be overhauled. Business leaders are warning of an economic downpour in the wake of Federal Labor's proposed capital gains tax changes. Carolyn Katzenbarnas explains.
3: Many people have claimed this to be the case since the budget was handed down last month, but now a former Treasury official does say the changes to CGT will leave Australian companies paying one of the highest tax rates in the world of more than 50% on retained corporate profits. Fund managers are warning these changes will put business off from reinvesting in Australia for growth, and it'll make Australia a less attractive place to locate and raise capital. Carolyn Katzenbarnas reporting.
1: Also making news, a 17-year-old boy is facing dangerous driving and weapons charges after a confrontation with police in Sydney's West. It's alleged he dragged an officer along the road for 20 metres on a dirt bike after attempting to avoid arrest. To finance, the Dow Jones is trading up 343 points. The Nasdaq also up. The Australian dollar is buying 70.46 US cents.
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1: Live at the FIFA World Cup, Bosnia and Herzegovina League co-host Canada 1-0 at halftime. A 21st-minute tap-in from forward Jovo Lukic opening Bosnia's scoreline. The Dolphins have won 6 NRL games in a row for the first time in the club's history, with a 48-10 demolition of the Roosters at Suncorp Stadium. The home side leading 36-0 at the 60th minute before Sydney could finally take their first points. Coach Trent Robinson says he's not worried about whether or not his team's in sync.
4: I felt like the spirit was really high. You could see how hard they were working for each other. But I did expect more out of some of the leaders out there, just to control those moments a bit better.
1: And New Zealand cricket legend Kane Williamson has announced his immediate retirement from international cricket. 6:04, that's news and sport.
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6: Very good morning. Just on 6:04 now, Johnny Mac here. It's a Saturday, of course. The chance of a bit of morning fog around this morning, mostly sunny through the afternoon. We'll have light winds. Now, that's pretty much it through to about Wednesday or Thursday. No rain in the forecast. Overnight tonight, 9 degrees, 21 the high for a partly cloudy Sunday, partly cloudy for a back-to-work Monday, and 22. Top temps for our Saturday right around the region. Narrabri heading towards 23, Tamworth, Gunnedah and Manila should all get to 22, Quirindi and Barrowba 21, Nundle your high today 20, and our friends in Walker, you're looking at 17. In Gunnedah right now, 10.5 degrees, Quirindi sending on 9, here in Tamworth we've got 9.5 degrees. You're up to date, it's 6:05.
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88.9, Saturday morning with Johnny Mack and Delamitri that time, and Roll to Me. Very good morning. It's just on 7 past 6. Let's keep the music rolling. Here's Phil Collins, one of the big hits out of the 80s. This is In the Air Tonight. Good morning.

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That is the hottest young lady in country music at the moment, Ella Langley, and Choosing Texas, just on 18 minutes past 6 now. Let's keep the music rolling. Here's Coldplay. 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
7: Very good morning, 28 past 6 now. Johnny Mac here. Saturday morning, the chance of morning fog around this morning. Should be mostly sunny afternoon and light winds all the way through. Should be pretty dry through till about Wednesday or Thursday of this week. Overnight tonight, 9:21 the high. For tomorrow, Sunday, should be partly cloudy. Partly cloudy again for Monday and 22. And the sun comes back Tuesday, the 16th, big day. And at 22 degrees, should be mostly sunny on Tuesday. Around the region for our Saturday, Narrabri heading towards 23, Tamworth, Gunnedah and Manila, 22 is your high today, folks. Quirindi and Baraba, 21, Nundal, 20. Walker, you're looking at 17. In Gunnedah right now, 10.5 degrees. Quirindi just under 10 at 9.7. And Tamworth very much the same, 9.8. You're up to date, just on 29 minutes past 6.
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23 and a half minutes away from 7. Johnny Mac here on the Saturday morning. Going to play a song now I haven't heard forever. It's Billy Thorpe and the Aztecs and Over the Rainbow. Good morning. 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
7: 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Here's what's on. 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And for anyone that helps, they can take home some veggies they want with no charge. Head to the Katingle Library from 10 a.m. till 11 a.m. to catch up with your local councillors. 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There's something for everyone in the Tamworth region this weekend.
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Saturday morning with Johnny Mac and Savage Garden that time and the Animal Song. Just on 11 minutes away from 7. Don't forget the gob back again on Monday worth $260. We'll have a look at that later in the morning.

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1: It's 7 o'clock. Good morning. I'm Toby Goff. Police have arrested another suspect over the February abduction of a Western Sydney man. Donna Sirimana reports.
2: Police were told four unknown males in balaclavas approached the 53-year-old before assaulting him and forcing him into a car. Strike Force Martinook detectives now arresting a fifth man, a 29-year-old, at a Villawood home yesterday morning. Police will allege in court that he helped the criminal group by storing and later burning a getaway hatchback used in the abduction. He was refused bail today, while four other co-accused remain before the courts. Donna Sirimana reporting.
1: Iran's foreign ministry says a memorandum of understanding with the United States could be signed remotely within the next few days. White House officials remain optimistic about the deal, which could see a formal signing ceremony held in Switzerland as early as Sunday. If finalised, the ceasefire deal would trigger a 60-day period of negotiations to implement terms and dismantle Tehran's nuclear program. The stock market debut of SpaceX has officially cemented founder Elon Musk's status as the world's very first trillionaire. While some analysts claim the company is overvalued, the stock's 23% surge overnight makes it the sixth largest company in the US. Financial experts say the listing is an important test of investor appetite ahead of highly anticipated offerings from artificial intelligence rivals OpenAI and Anthropic. Back at home, two plumbing businesses have been banned from trading for scamming customers and acting as proxies for another deregistered business. Prestigious Plumbing and Professionals and their directors have been fined more than $120,000 for directing customers to Australian Trades. The state's Building Commissioner, James Sherrard, says they were alerted by several complaints of misconduct.
3: They effectively have been conducting themselves in an unscrupulous fashion. Unconscionable conduct, more than 120 complaints. We've cancelled their licences, and this is effectively their attempts to rebirth.
1: The NRL is facing growing calls to overhaul its gambling policies. It follows revelations top referee Ash Klein was allowed to officiate despite a severe racing betting habit, which he's since recovered from. While the league had previously banned referees from betting on their own sport, analysts say the code must now consider a total ban on all sports and racing wagering. And bounty hunters will be paid up to $50 a pig under a new eradication plan put forward by the state's opposition. The $300 million feral pest policy, as an election promise, includes a state-first two-year bounty pilot program. To finance just before close, the Dow Jones is trading up 353 points, the Nasdaq up 79, the Australian dollar is buying 70.45 US cents.
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1: The Dolphins' record-winning streak has continued in round 15 of the NRL. Andrew Lucas reports.
4: The Dolphins have won six games in a row for the first time in their history, belting the Roosters 48-10 at Suncorp Stadium. 12 players missed the match due to origin duty, but the Dolphins were a class above in front of over 20,000 fans. The home side led 36-0 before the Roosters finally got on the board 60 minutes into the contest. It finished 8-2 as the Dolphins moved into the top four. Andrew Lucas, Sydney.
1: At the FIFA World Cup, co-host Canada has drawn their Group B clash with Bosnia 1-1, and Australia's Oscar Piastri has finished in the top three of both opening practice sessions for the Spanish Formula One Grand Prix. 7:04, that's news and sport.
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6: And a very good morning, just on 7:04 now. Johnny Mack here on the Saturday. slow down. The chance of a bit of morning fog around, that'll clear. Mostly sunny through the afternoon. We'll have light winds. Bit of a breeze coming through at the moment from the south-southeast at around 18 to 19 k's. Overnight tonight, 9 degrees, 21 the high. Should be a partly cloudy day for Sunday. Monday, partly cloudy as well, and 22. Mostly sunny for Tuesday. Pretty dry the first part of the week, but looking at the Weather Channel, next week's going to be wet again. Around the region for today, Narrabri heading towards 23, Tamworth, Gundadah and Manila should all get to 22, Quirindi and Baraba 21, Nundle 20 and Walker 17. in Gundadah right now. Very mild this morning. Gundadah sitting on 10.5 degrees. Corindai 9.2. Here in Tamworth, we've got 9.5 degrees. You're up to date. It's 7:05.
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0: That is Alicia Keys. What a great song that is. Empire State of Mind. Kiss in there as well with I Was Made for Loving You. Just on 13 past 7. We'll have a look at the birthday calls coming up in just a moment or two.
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That is Supertramp and Take the Long Way Home. Comes off a great CD called Breakfast in America, just on 19 and a half past seven now. Johnny Mack here on the Saturday, the 30th of June, 2026. If you're birthdaying today, have a great day, won't you? I hope you get spoiled rotten, taken out for lunch or a nice dinner tonight. Something like that. Be pleasant, wouldn't it? All right, you share your birthday if you're birthdaying today with Paul Lynde. Remember him? He was an actor, a comic actor out of America. Had this nasally sort of voice, very nasally. And he was in such movies as Gidget Grows Up and Gidget Gets Married and Gidget Goes Down to the Beach and all sorts of things. Who else is birthdaying? Red Simon's birthdaying today, blowing out 77 candles. Of course, featured on Red Faces, Hey Hey, it's Saturday. He was also a disc jockey in Melbourne. Tim Allen, Tim the Tool Man. God, that was funny, wasn't it? Anyway, he's blowing out 73 candles today. Chris Cairns, New Zealand cricketer and former test captain. He is the son of another cricketer called Lance Cairns. Who else? Ali Overton, the swimmer. Chris Evans was born in Massachusetts. He played Captain America in the Marvel Captain America movies, as well as Human Torch. Mick Fanning, born in Penrith, a surfer. World champion surfer, triple world champion surfer. In fact, he won the 2007, 2009, and 2013 ASP World Tour. He is a four-time winner at the Rip Curl Pro at Bells Beach. It was somewhere I always wanted to go, never got there, eh? Bells Beach. He won his fourth title in 2015. He retired 2018. He has a tragic past, though. He lost his brother Sean in a car accident in 1998. Then his brother Peter died of a heart condition in 2015, and Edward, his other brother, died in 2024 in Madagascar after he cut his foot on a coral reef. Who else we got? I think that's about all we got. Oh, no, we got this guy. Probably one of Australia's most well-known country singers, of course. Slim Dusty would have been blowing out candles today. He passed away in 2003, age 76. He had his biggest single hit, The Pub with No Veer, which climbed to number three on the British charts and made number one in Ireland in 1980. Duncan, another beer-drinking song, became his second biggest hit. Let's have a look at that absolute classic. Here's Slim. Happy birthday, Slim.

That is the church, and Under the Milky Way, Slim in there as well with a birthday song, The Pub with No Beer. Just on 29 and a half past seven now, Johnny Mac here. Here's Toby Keith, and I was good once as I was ever going to be. Something like that anyway. As good as I once was. Great country, Toby Keith.

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5: Very good morning. 25 away from 8 now. Morning's flying along, isn't it? The chance of a bit of morning fog, that should clear and should have a mostly sunny afternoon. We will have light winds, a bit of a breeze coming in from the south-southeast at the moment. Overnight tonight, 9 degrees, 21 the high, partly cloudy for our Sunday. Monday looking pretty good, partly cloudy in 22, and Tuesday 22, and should be mostly sunny. Gunnedah right now, 12 degrees, warming up over there. Quirindi 9.4, here in Tamworth it's 9.6 degrees. You're up to date, 24 and a half minutes away from 8.
6: 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Close.

0: 88.9. That is Christie and Yellow River. Just on 16 away from 8. We'll update news and weather at 8 this morning. Bit of sport on today. We'll have a quick look at that now. Rugby Union first up, New England Rugby. Rob College versus the Tamworth Magpies up there at the Bellevue Oval at Armidale. I think that's a one game only. It's women at 12 o'clock. Tenderfield, I love this name, Bumblebees and the Glen Innes Elks versus St Albert's College. Past Players Day up there at Glen Innes Rugby Park. Getting underway at 10 to 1. Armidale Blues versus the Barbars at the Moran Oval, also in Armidale. Kickoff 2:15 for that. And Baraba versus the Walker Rams, Old Boys Day at the Baraba Rugby Football Club. That gets underway at 3:15 this afternoon. More Central North Rugby, Tamworth Pirates are playing the Moree Weebola Bulls, Old Boys Day at Ken Chillingworth Oval. That'll be worth watching that game today. Tamworth Pirates Park, of course, kickoff at 11:30 this morning. Gunnedah Devils versus the Narrabri Blue Boars. What was that? Who wrote this? Emma. Howlett Rugby Park at Gunnedah. That's on later in the morning, 11:30. And the Inverell Highlanders versus the Quirindi Lions Ladies' Day, held at the Inverell Rugby Club. Kick-off around 10 to 1. Having a quick look at the soccer now, Moore Creek versus Tamworth Football Club. That's on GA5 at Tamworth at the Gibbs Street Sporting Fields. Kick-off at 1 o'clock. Hillview Rovers versus the North Companions, held at Gibbs Street. The Johnson Field, that's at 1 o'clock. The Demon Knights and the Oxley Vale Atunga Rollo Gas Sporting Fields, field number 2 at Armidale. Kick-off at 1 for that. Namoi United versus Norths United at Narrabri, 1 o'clock for that. Armidale City, Westside versus Inverell, Harris Park up there at Armidale at 1 o'clock. And East Armidale United versus Southern South United, Duty Park, great name for a park, Duty Park. Field 1, Armidale, kick-off at 1 o'clock. Rugby League, a bit on tomorrow and today. Group 4 today, the North Tamworth Bears versus the Katingal Moonbee Roosters. Ladies' Day out there, 13th of June, gets underway at the Jack Williston Oval here in Tamworth. Kick-off around 8:45 this morning, about an hour to go for that. The Moree Boars and the Bolgabri Kangaroos game under lights tonight. That'd be interesting. That's at the Boughton Oval in Moree, kick-off 4 o'clock. Dungowan versus the Narrabri Blues. Dungowan Rec Ground at 9:45, and a game for tomorrow. Werris Creek Magpies going real well versus the Gunnedah Bulldogs. No, they always get it in, don't they? No bar available this weekend, but BYO is permitted. It's on tomorrow, held at the David Taylor Oval at Werris Creek there on the corner, and kick-off for that at 11 o'clock tomorrow. AFL for Saturday, Inverell Saints versus the Kangaroos. Varley Oval at Inverell, kick-off 12 for that. Tamworth Swans versus the Gunnedah Bulldogs. That'll be at the number one oval, Tamworth. That's the game for today at 12 p.m. Lots of other things happening around the town too. We'll have another look at those through the next hour. Just on 13 minutes away from 8 now. Let the music continue.
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And Rocky Mountain High, just on 6 minutes away from 8. We'll update news and weather at 8 o'clock. Here's Semisonic now, and closing time. Good morning.

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1: It's 8 o'clock. Good morning. I'm Toby Goff. Rocket and satellite company SpaceX has debuted on Wall Street, with founder Elon Musk becoming the world's first trillionaire. Nine's US correspondent Reid Butler.
2: SpaceX is famous for its launches, and this might be the most successful one yet. The largest IPO in history, raising more than 100 billion Australian dollars. Not bad for a company which actually recorded a net loss of $5 billion last year. But with today's public offering, Elon Musk's net worth soared above $1 trillion. He's become the world's first trillionaire. The debut of the rocket and satellite company is the first of many IPOs related to artificial intelligence. The trillionaire himself spoke this morning. He said he gave SpaceX a less than 10% chance of surviving. 4,400 of SpaceX's current and former staff have become millionaires after the shares they earned while working there became worth a small fortune. Reid Butler, Los Angeles.
1: An emerging peace deal between the US and Iran could soon see the Strait of Hormuz reopened to global energy transit. The pact, reportedly agreed upon by both sides in text and to be signed in the coming days, paves the way for a phased lifting of sanctions on Tehran. Back at home, police have arrested another suspect over the abduction of a Western Sydney man. A 29-year-old Villawood man was refused bail, facing charges for allegedly hiding and burning a getaway car used in the Mount Pritchard kidnapping. Crossbench MPs are calling for the Prime Minister to launch a royal commission into Australia's domestic violence crisis. Teal Independent Sally Steggall and Monique Ryan argue the family law system is broken, warning abusers are weaponising court proceedings against their victims. The state opposition has pledged $300 million to fight feral pests if elected, including a first-of-its-kind bounty on feral pigs. Under the pilot, registered hunters would pocket up to $50 per pig snout to protect local farmers. Invasive Species Council Chief Executive Jack Goff says farmers can't tackle pests alone.
3: Next week, we've got the New South Wales budget as well, and I'm going to be looking very closely to see whether the government will be looking at a baseline increase and a change to the longevity of funding, because that is desperately needed.
1: Also making news, frontline youth workers say teenagers in Sydney's West are being drawn to increasingly violent gang-related crimes. Long-term mentors in Merrylands warn a dangerous gangster lifestyle and quick cash payments are blinding children as young as 15 to the reality of jail. To finance, the Dow Jones has closed up 353 points, the Nasdaq up 79, one Australian dollar is buying 70.44 US cents.
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1: Canada has drawn its FIFA World Cup clash with Bosnia-Herzegovina 1-1 in Toronto. The co-hosts coming from a goal down with a 78th-minute goal from star striker Kyle Larin.
4: Canada looking to oblige here. It's Kyle Larin! The goal-scoring feeling they craved!
1: Call on SBS. The Dolphins' NRL winning streak has grown to the largest in the club's history. A 48-10 win over the Roosters at Suncorp Stadium made it six in a row for the home side, holding firm in fourth on the ladder. In the Super Rugby semi-finals, the Chiefs have taken down the Reds 46 points to 24, and Kiwi batting legend Kane Williamson has announced his shock retirement from international cricket. It's 8:04. That is the very latest in news and sport.
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6: Boy, those soccer commentators get excited, don't they, when there's a goal scored. 8:04, Johnny Mack here Saturday morning. The chance of a bit of morning fog should have all gone by now. Looking like a beautiful morning out there. We'll have light winds through the day overnight, 9:21 the high, and a partly cloudy day for our Sunday. Monday looking pretty good, a little bit of cloud around 22, much the same for Tuesday, and a bit of sun around on Wednesday and 21. Quick look around the paddocks for our Saturday. Narrabri heading towards 23. Tamworth, Gunnedah, Manila all 22. Quirindi and Baraba should get to 21. Nundle, your high today is around 20 degrees. Walker, you should get to 17. In Gunnedah right now, starting to warm up just a wee bit, 12.5 degrees. Quirindi nearly 11. Here in Tamworth, it's 11.5 degrees. You're up to date. It's 8:05.
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88.9 FM live and local. Saturday morning with Johnny Mac. That is Simply Red. And you got to do the right thing. It's 8:09 now. Let's keep it rolling. Here's Desiree and You Gotta Be.

0: Don't miss our local member catch-ups Wednesday at 9:30 a.m. when we hear from Member for Tamworth, Kevin Anderson, as he answers all your questions on Tamworth's number one, 88.9. What's on? Thanks to sponsor, Whitehaven.
1: What's on in the Tamworth region? There's plenty happening this Saturday. Here's what's on. Head down to Bicentennial Park from 8 a.m. to 1 p.m. for the Tamworth Community Markets. 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If you'd like anything planted, feel free to bring that along. And for anyone that helps, they can take home some veggies they want with no charge. Head to the Katingle Library from 10 a.m. till 11 a.m. to catch up with your local councillors. 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There's something for everyone in the Tamworth region this weekend.
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That is Tanya Tucker and Two Sparrows in a Hurricane. What a pretty song. 24 minutes past 8. Johnny Mac here. Let's keep it rolling. Here is Shepherd, and I'm coming home.

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1: 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How you been, Tanya?
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0: Across New England, the Northwest, and the Liverpool Plains, this is Woodley's Weather. 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
3: Certainly a beautiful morning outside. Just have a look at it. Glorious. The chance of a bit of morning fog, that should have gone by now. And a mostly sunny afternoon. We will have light winds right through the day. Overnight, 9, 21 the high, and a partly cloudy day for Sunday. Monday looking pretty much the same. Partly cloudy and 22. Mostly sunny for Tuesday. Quick look around the region now. Top temps for our Saturday. Narrabri heading towards 23. Tamworth, Gunnedah and Manila 22. Quirindi and Baraba, your high today 21. Nundle, guys, you should get to 20. And Walker 17. In Gunnedah right now, 12 degrees. In Quirindi, 10.5. Here in Tamworth, we've got 11 degrees. You're up to date. It's 26.5 to 9.
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We love happy songs here. That is Robin Jolly and Marshall's Portable Music Machine. 23 minutes away from 9. Here's Keith Urban and Barry Gibb. Great remake of this. This is I Just Gotta Get a Message to You.

0: That's a great cover of that song, isn't it? Keith Urban, Barry Gibb, and A Message to You. In fact, if you ever get a chance, jump onto YouTube Music and have a look. 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Absolutely stunning. He does a lot of duets with people, doesn't he? Dolly and all sorts of different people.
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That is Ronan Keating, and I love it when we do it. Sure you do. In Boston there as well with Tucker's Daughter. It's 9.5 minutes away from 9. We'll update news and weather at 9, and then, of course, start our maximum music weekend. Here's Pearl Jam and A Better Man.

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1: It's 9 o'clock. Good morning. I'm Toby Goff. A peace deal between the United States and Iran is now reportedly closer than ever. Mediators in Pakistan claim a final text has been reached, but US officials warn not everyone within Iran's leadership structure has agreed to the terms. The deal now hinges on Iran halting its nuclear program indefinitely, a term that has denied 38 previous attempts of a peace deal. But political scientist Simon Jackman has told Today things are looking more realistic this time round.
2: But here's what's different this time. We are getting every couple of hours some more encouraging news, critically from the Iranian side. It's a very brave Iranian leader that goes out, given how much competition and how fractured their government is at the moment, that's willing to say we're close to a deal.
1: A fifth man has been charged over the kidnapping of a 53-year-old from a southwest Sydney tobacconist in February. Detectives arrested the 29-year-old in Villawood yesterday, alleging he helped the store and destroy a getaway vehicle at Mount Pritchard. Federal independents claim survivors of domestic violence are choosing between poverty and safety due to a failing family law system. Rising legal fees and strict means tests for legal aid are reportedly leaving vulnerable parents with bills totaling hundreds of thousands of dollars. While the Prime Minister had previously dismissed calls for a royal commission, the crossbench is renewing calls for a national inquiry. Motorists travelling to the new Western Sydney Airport will see travel time slashed as a key link is opened. Ribbons will be cut on the interchange between the M7 and new toll-free M12 motorway tomorrow. Roads Minister Jenny Aitchison says it's a major milestone for the growth of the region.
3: With the new Western Sydney International Airport opening later this year, this will be the driveway connection. It will get people onto the new toll-free M12 motorway.
1: Federal Labor and Coalition MPs have voted to boost taxpayer-funded election payouts by up to 43%. Under the changes, the public funding rate will jump from $3.49 to $5 for every vote an eligible candidate secures. Several senior party officials have slammed the increase, labelling it unnecessary. The NRL is facing growing calls to overhaul its gambling policies. It follows revelations top referee Ashley Klein was allowed to officiate despite a severe racing betting habit, which he's since recovered from. While the league had previously banned referees from betting on their own sport, analysts say the code must now consider a total ban on all sports and racing wagering. Checking finance, and one Australian dollar is currently buying around 70.44 US cents.
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1: The Dolphins have made it 6 in a row in round 15 with a 48-10 demolition of the Sydney Roosters at Suncorp Stadium. The home side was up 36-0 before Sydney could first score 60 minutes in. Coach Christian Wolf says although the points haul was impressive, their defence was the real standout.
4: But our defence was outstanding for all of the game. Two tries they probably didn't deserve, and I don't mean that disrespectfully, but we didn't catch the ball on one, and the other one could. He doesn't usually make that mistake.
1: In the FIFA World Cup, co-hosts Canada have drawn their Group B clash with Bosnia 1-1 thanks to a late equaliser from star forward Kyle Larin. Australia's Oscar Piastri has finished in the top three of both opening practice sessions for the Spanish Formula One Grand Prix. And in AFL action, a win for the Cats over the Gold Coast Suns, 105 points to 60. It's 9:04. That is the very latest in news and in sport.
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7: Very good morning. 9:04 now as we begin our maximum music weekend. We'll check the forecast first. The little bit of fog around, that should go. It should have gone by now. Mostly sunny through the afternoon and light winds. Absolutely looking beautiful out there at the moment. Overnight, 9, 21 the high, partly cloudy for tomorrow, and much the same for our Monday. Gunnedah right now, 14.5 degrees. Corindai, 40. And And here in Tamworth, we've got 13.9. Not much in it at all. Just on 9:05. Good morning.
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everybody's favourite, Becky Cole and Poster Girl. Just on 18 past 9 now, our maximum music weekend continues. 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

They are the Sunny Boys, and Alone With You Tonight. 28 minutes away from 10, our maximum music weekend. Johnny Mac here. Don't forget the gob back on Monday. $260. I'll play some clues just a little bit later on in the program. Let's continue with the music. Here's Vance Joy. This is Riptide. Good morning.

That is Gary Lewis and the Playboys, or as we used to say way back when, a blast from the past. That song came out actually in 1965. How old were you then? I can tell you how old I was, but I'm not going to. Here's G. Wayne Thomas. Lives in Melbourne, born in New Zealand. Writes jingles for radio stations. This is Open Up Your Heart.

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